0: Athletic Alumni Association's 6th Annual Alumni Weekend Celebrity Bartender Night will be held at Montana Knights Axe Throwing, 50 Providence Pike in Putnam from 6 to 9 p.m. That's what's happening. 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

0: Three Doors Down are here without you, saving money on lodging on the way Miley Cyrus. When pre-sale opened for Miley's two Hollywood Bowl shows, there were nearly 1.5 million people in the queue to buy tickets. Miley would have to do a residency of 80 shows at the Bowl to satisfy that level of demand. Miley said that kind of setup was the ultimate goal. That's kind of what her idea was. This is the ultimate dress rehearsal. She's learned now through the queue that her calculations are correct and people will come to her. 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
7: The forecast for northeastern Connecticut, a wind advisory is in effect until 8 a.m. Sunday. Periods of rain and showers tonight and some of the rain heavy at times. Windy near 55. Rain showers with isolated thunderstorms tomorrow. Some heavy at times. Windy lower 60s. Rain showers and breezy tomorrow night. Lows 55 to 60. This is WINY meteorologist Michael Frascione.
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9: Tuesday, the Danielson Veterans Coffee House will meet at the Putnam Elks Edmund Street in Putnam. A hot breakfast is served at 8:30 a.m. and the meeting starts at 9:15. An early morning bird walk will be held at the Connecticut Audubon Society Center, Day Street in Pomfret at 8 a.m. Wednesday, Knights of Columbus Bingo will be held at Sacred Heart Parish Life Center, 72 South B Street in Taftville. Doors open at 5:30 p.m. and the games begin at 7 p.m. Wednesday, Putnam Lions Trivia will be held at the Black Dog Marley's Pub, 146 Park Road in Putnam at 7 p.m. Thursday, Chance to Chat with Superintendent of Putnam, Steve Rio, will be held from 10 a.m. to 11 a.m. at the Putnam Public Library, 200 School Street in Putnam. No registration is required. And the Putnam High School Athletic Alumni Association 6th Annual Alumni Weekend Celebrity Bartender Night will be held at Montana Knights Axe Throwing, 50 Providence Pike in Putnam from 6 to 9 p.m. That's what's happening. You're up to date from WINY, 1350 a.m. and 97.1 FM.
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0: Can't fight this feeling. Can't even compromise. It's REO Speedwagon. Disney and Lucasfilm has announced that the original 1977 Star Wars film will be presented in IMAX for the first time ever in celebration of its 50th anniversary. That heads to theaters on February 19th, 2027. The film will be screened in a newly restored version in a select amount of IMAX locations. 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
11: The forecast for northeastern Connecticut, a wind advisory is in effect until 8 a.m. Sunday. Periods of rain and showers tonight and some of the rain heavy at times. Windy near 55. Rain showers with isolated thunderstorms tomorrow. Some heavy at times. Windy lower 60s. Rain showers and breezy tomorrow night. Lows 55 to 60. This is WINY meteorologist Michael Frascione.
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0: Teddy Swims will make TV viewers lose control tomorrow night with me, Steve Anderson. Teddy, Somber, and British singer Ray will come together for a tribute performance to honor George Michael during the 2026 MTV Video Music Awards. Somber returns to the VMA stage while also nominated for three awards, including Song of the Summer. Teddy also returns to the VMAs for the first time since 2024, when he was a four-time nominee.
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1: With WINY Headline News, the Plainfield Police Department has announced that Alicia McEvely has been hired as the town of Plainfield's new animal control supervisor. Plainfield Police says that McEvely brings extensive experience in animal control and vet care to the town of Plainfield and has a clear passion for animals, which is reflected by her dedication to improving the lives and safety of domestic and non-domestic animals. Before joining Plainfield, McEvely was animal control supervisor for the town of Windham, where she worked since 2019. She was also assistant animal control officer for the town of Mansfield from 2004 to 2012. At the Brooklyn Vet from 2012 to 2013, she worked as an exam technician, lab technician, and animal care technician. McEvely will resume animal control services effective next Thursday, October 1st. Next news in 1 hour.
2: Windham County. Forecast for northeastern Connecticut, a wind advisory is in effect until 8 a.m. Sunday. Periods of rain and showers tonight and some of the rain heavy at times. Windy near 55. Rain showers with isolated thunderstorms tomorrow. Some heavy at times. Windy lower 60s. Rain showers and breezy tomorrow night. Lows 55 to 60. This is WINY meteorologist Michael Frascione.
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4: Tuesday, the Danielson Veterans Coffee House will meet at the Putnam Elks Edmund Street in Putnam. A hot breakfast is served at 8:30 a.m. and the meeting starts at 9:15. An early morning bird walk will be held at the Connecticut Audubon Society Center, Day Street in Pomfret at 8 a.m. Wednesday, Knights of Columbus Bingo will be held at Sacred Heart Parish Life Center, 72 South B Street in Tappville. Doors open at 5:30 p.m. and the games begin at 7 p.m. Wednesday, Putnam Lions Trivia will be held at the Black Dog Marley's Pub, 146 Park Road in Putnam at 7 p.m. Thursday, Chance to Chat with Superintendent of Putnam, Steve Rio, will be held from 10 a.m. to 11 a.m. at the Putnam Public Library, 200 School Street in Putnam. No registration is required. And the Putnam High School Athletic Alumni Association 6th Annual Alumni Weekend Celebrity Bartender Night will be held at Montana Knights Axe Throwing, 50 Providence Pike in Putnam from 6 to 9 p.m. That's what's happening. You're up to date from WINY, 1350 a.m. and 97.1 FM.
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Shawn Mendes fans pushed two of his songs into the top 40 on Billboard's global chart. I'm Steve Anderson. Yes, Treat You Better is one of them.

0: just might. He just might win at the MTV VMAs tomorrow night. Bruno Mars, Olivia Dean's coming up. Her debut album, Messy, came together by hopping between borrowed studios, encountering, in her own words, other people's toilets where you're having a bathroom break. For her follow-up, The Art of Loving, she and her collaborators converted a rented East London home into a working studio for roughly 2 months, bringing her own piano into the sessions rather than borrowing someone else's. That second album carried her to the Grammy Awards, where she won Best New Artist. That made her the first Brit to take home the award since Dua Lipa did in 2019.
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5: Forecast for northeastern Connecticut, a wind advisory is in effect until 8 a.m. Sunday. Periods of rain and showers tonight, and some of the rain heavy at times. Windy near 55. Rain showers with isolated thunderstorms tomorrow. Some heavy at times. Windy lower 60s. Rain showers and breezy tomorrow night. Lows 55 to 60. This is WINY meteorologist Michael Frascione.
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7: Tuesday, the Danielson Veterans Coffee House will meet at the Putnam Elks Edmund Street in Putnam. A hot breakfast is served at 8:30 a.m. and the meeting starts at 9:15. An early morning bird walk will be held at the Connecticut Audubon Society Center, Day Street in Pomfret at 8 a.m. Wednesday, Knights of Columbus Bingo will be held at Sacred Heart Parish Life Center, 72 South B Street in Taftville. Doors open at 5:30 p.m. and the games begin at 7 p.m. Wednesday, Putnam Lions Trivia will be held at the Black Dog Marley's Pub, 146 Park Road in Putnam at 7 p.m. Thursday, Chance to Chat with Superintendent of Putnam, Steve Rio, will be held from 10 a.m. to 11 a.m. at the Putnam Public Library, 200 School Street in Putnam. No registration is required. And the Putnam High School Athletic Alumni Association 6th Annual Alumni Weekend Celebrity Bartender Night will be held at Montana Knights Axe Throwing, 50 Providence Pike in Putnam from 6 to 9 p.m. That's what's happening. 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

0: Bradley Cooper and Lady Gaga waded into Shallow. Lady Gaga and her fiancé Michael Polanski have welcomed their first baby together, Rose Bean Polanski. Gaga has spoken previously about her desire to become a mother. In a YouTube video from December 2019, she discussed her 10-year plan and said she hoped babies were a part of that future. She wants to do more movies. She wants to have babies, she said at the time.
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9: The forecast for northeastern Connecticut, a wind advisory is in effect until 8 a.m. Sunday. Periods of rain and showers tonight and some of the rain heavy at times. Windy near 55. Rain showers with isolated thunderstorms tomorrow. Some heavy at times. Windy lower 60s. Rain showers and breezy tomorrow night. Lows 55 to 60. This is WINY meteorologist Michael Frascione.
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0: It wasn't a cruel summer for Taylor Swift and Travis Kelce, and it won't be a cruel autumn either. Steve Anderson here. CBS and MTV announced Monday that Taylor will be the recipient of the inaugural MTV VMA Artist Director Honors, a new award set to go to artists whose work behind the camera has expanded the possibilities of music video and advanced the art of visual storytelling. Taylor has directed all of her music videos in recent years and has been nominated 7 times for Best Director, winning 4 times at the VMAs.
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All you gotta do is flip that switch before

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1: Being with WINY Headline News, Eastford crews were able to knock down a structure fire Thursday night, according to Eastford Fire Chief Doug Bodwin. On Thursday, September 24th, at approximately 8:30 p.m., crews from the Eastford Fire Department responded to reports of smoke in the building at 72 Kennerson Reservoir Road in Eastford. Chief Bodwin says that crews were met by family who said that they came home to the house filled with smoke. Eastford crews then entered the house and made their way to the basement and found an active fire. According to Chief Bodwin, a first alarm structure fire was then struck, which brought in additional apparatus from the Ashford, Mansfield, Chaplin, and Hampton Fire Departments, KB Ambulance, and QV Medic. Eastford crews were able to knock down the fire, and mutual aid assisted in overhaul and in removing the smoke from the residence. Chief Bodwin said that no residents were displaced and no one was injured. The cause of the fire is still being investigated by the Eastford Fire Marshal. Next news in 1 hour.
2: Forecast for northeastern Connecticut, a wind advisory is in effect until 8 a.m. Sunday. Periods of rain and showers tonight, and some of the rain heavy at times. Windy near 55. Rain showers with isolated thunderstorms tomorrow. Some heavy at times. Windy lower 60s. Rain showers and breezy tomorrow night. Lows 55 to 60. This is WINY meteorologist Michael Frascione.
3: What's happening from WINY?
4: Tuesday, the Danielson Veterans Coffee House will meet at the Putnam Elks Edmond Street in Putnam. A hot breakfast is served at 8:30 a.m. and the meeting starts at 9:15. An early morning bird walk will be held at the Connecticut Audubon Society Center, Day Street in Pomfret at 8 a.m. Wednesday, Knights of Columbus Bingo will be held at Sacred Heart Parish Life Center, 72 South B Street in Taftville. Doors open at 5:30 p.m. and the games begin at 7 p.m. Wednesday, Putnam Lions Trivia will be held at the Black Dog Marley's Pub, 146 Park Road in Putnam at 7 p.m. Thursday, Chance to Chat with Superintendent of Putnam, Steve Rio, will be held from 10 a.m. to 11 a.m. at the Putnam Public Library, 200 School Street in Putnam. No registration is required. And the Putnam High School Athletic Alumni Association 6th Annual Alumni Weekend Celebrity Bartender Night will be held at Montana Knights Axe Throwing, 50 Providence Pike in Putnam from 6 to 9 p.m. That's what's happening. 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
7: The forecast for northeastern Connecticut, a wind advisory is in effect until 8 a.m. Sunday. Periods of rain and showers tonight and some of the rain heavy at times. Windy near 55. Rain showers with isolated thunderstorms tomorrow. Some heavy at times. Windy lower 60s. Rain showers and breezy tomorrow night. Lows 55 to 60. This is WINY meteorologist Michael Frascione.
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9: Tuesday, the Danielson Veterans Coffee House will meet at the Putnam Elks Edmond Street in Putnam. A hot breakfast is served at 8:30 a.m. and the meeting starts at 9:15. An early morning bird walk will be held at the Connecticut Audubon Society Center, Day Street in Pomfret at 8 a.m. Wednesday, Knights of Columbus Bingo will be held at Sacred Heart Parish Life Center, 72 South B Street in Tapville. Doors open at 5:30 p.m. and the games begin at 7 p.m. Wednesday, Putnam Lions Trivia will be held at the Black Dog Marley's Pub, 146 Park Road in Putnam at 7 p.m. Thursday, Chance to Chat with Superintendent of Putnam, Steve Rio, will be held from 10 a.m. to 11 a.m. at the Putnam Public Library, 200 School Street in Putnam. No registration is required. And the Putnam High School Athletic Alumni Association 6th Annual Alumni Weekend Celebrity Bartender Night will be held at Montana Knights Axe Throwing, 50 Providence Pike in Putnam from 6 to 9 p.m. That's what's happening. You're up to date from WINY, 1350 a.m. and 97.1 FM.
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Justin Bieber went to a park in L.A. to give out supplies to the homeless, and he sang a few songs while he was there. Daisies was not one of them.

0: From The Karate Kid Part 2, Glory of Love by Peter Cetera, Toys R Us, which currently has 40 standalone stores and Toys R Us shops inside Macy's stores, announced a major expansion. 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
12: The forecast for northeastern Connecticut, a wind advisory is in effect until 8 a.m. Sunday. Periods of rain and showers tonight and some of the rain heavy at times. Windy near 55. Rain showers with isolated thunderstorms tomorrow. Some heavy at times. Windy lower 60s. Rain showers and breezy tomorrow night. Lows 55 to 60. This is WINY meteorologist Michael Frascione.
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14: Tuesday, the Danielson Veterans Coffee House will meet at the Putnam Elks Edmond Street in Putnam. A hot breakfast is served at 8:30 a.m. and the meeting starts at 9:15. An early morning bird walk will be held at the Connecticut Audubon Society Center, Day Street in Pomfret at 8 a.m. Wednesday, Knights of Columbus Bingo will be held at Sacred Heart Parish Life Center, 72 South B Street in Taftville. Doors open at 5:30 p.m. and the games begin at 7 p.m. Wednesday, Putnam Lions Trivia will be held at the Black Dog Marley's Pub, 146 Park Road in Putnam at 7 p.m. Thursday, Chance to Chat with Superintendent of Putnam, Steve Rio, will be held from 10 a.m. to 11 a.m. at the Putnam Public Library, 200 School Street in Putnam. No registration is required. And the Putnam High School Athletic Alumni Association 6th Annual Alumni Weekend Celebrity Bartender Night will be held at Montana Knights Axe Throwing, 50 Providence Pike in Putnam from 6 to 9 p.m. That's what's happening. You're up to date from WINY, 1350 a.m. and 97.1 FM.
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0: Ella Langley's Choosin' Texas for building a ranch. I'm Steve Anderson. Choosin' Texas now holds the record for the longest run ever achieved on top of the Billboard Hot 100 as it scores a 23rd week at number one. It knocks off Mariah Carey's All I Want for Christmas Is You, which has topped the chart each Yuletide season from 2019 to 2025.
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1: With WINY Headline News, the Plainfield Police Department has announced that Alicia McEvely has been hired as the Town of Plainfield's new animal control supervisor. Plainfield Police says that McEvely brings extensive experience in animal control and vet care to the Town of Plainfield and has a clear passion for animals, which is reflected by her dedication to improving the lives and safety of domestic and non-domestic animals. Before joining Plainfield, McEvely was animal control supervisor for the Town of Windham, where she worked since 2019. She was also assistant animal control officer for the Town of Mansfield from 2004 to 2012. At the Brooklyn Vet from 2012 to 2013, she worked as an exam technician, lab technician, and animal care technician. McEvely will resume animal control services effective next Thursday, October 1st. Next news in 1 hour.
2: Windham County Weather. Forecast for northeastern Connecticut, a wind advisory is in effect until 8 a.m. Sunday. Periods of rain and showers tonight, and some of the rain heavy at times. Windy near 55. Rain showers with isolated thunderstorms tomorrow. Some heavy at times. Windy lower 60s. Rain showers and breezy tomorrow night. Lows 55 to 60. This is WINY meteorologist Michael Frascione.
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4: Tuesday, the Danielson Veterans Coffee House will meet at the Putnam Elks Edmond Street in Putnam. A hot breakfast is served at 8:30 a.m. and the meeting starts at 9:15. An early morning bird walk will be held at the Connecticut Audubon Society Center, Day Street in Pomfret at 8 a.m. Wednesday, Knights of Columbus Bingo will be held at Sacred Heart Parish Life Center, 72 South B Street in Tappville. Doors open at 5:30 p.m. and the games begin at 7 p.m. Wednesday, Putnam Lions Trivia will be held at the Black Dog Marley's Pub, 146 Park Road in Putnam at 7 p.m. Thursday, Chance to Chat with Superintendent of Putnam Steve Rio will be held from 10 a.m. to 11 a.m. at the Putnam Public Library, 200 School Street in Putnam. No registration is required. And the Putnam High School Athletic Alumni Association 6th Annual Alumni Weekend Celebrity Bartender Night will be held at Montana Knights Axe Throwing, 50 Providence Pike in Putnam from 6 to 9 p.m. That's what's happening. You're up to date from WINY, 1350 a.m. and 97.1 FM.
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4: Forecast for northeastern Connecticut, a wind advisory is in effect until 8 a.m. Sunday. Periods of rain and showers tonight, and some of the rain heavy at times. Windy near 55. Rain showers with isolated thunderstorms tomorrow. Some heavy at times. Windy lower 60s. Rain showers and breezy tomorrow night. Lows 55 to 60. This is WINY meteorologist Michael Frascione.
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6: Tuesday, the Danielson Veterans Coffee House will meet at the Putnam Elks Edmund Street in Putnam. A hot breakfast is served at 8:30 a.m. and the meeting starts at 9:15. An early morning bird walk will be held at the Connecticut Audubon Society Center, Day Street in Pomfret at 8 a.m. Wednesday, Knights of Columbus Bingo will be held at Sacred Heart Parish Life Center, 72 South B Street in Taftville. Doors open at 5:30 p.m. and the games begin at 7 p.m. Wednesday, Putnam Lions Trivia will be held at the Black Dog Marley's Pub, 146 Park Road in Putnam at 7 p.m. Thursday, Chance to Chat with Superintendent of Putnam, Steve Rio, will be held from 10 a.m. to 11 a.m. at the Putnam Public Library, 200 School Street in Putnam. No registration is required. And the Putnam High School Athletic Alumni Association's 6th Annual Alumni Weekend Celebrity Bartender Night will be held at Montana Knights Axe Throwing, 50 Providence Pike in Putnam from 6 to 9 p.m. That's what's happening. 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

0: Savage Garden planted a hit with Truly Madly Deeply. Justin Bieber standing by. After making headlines for performing a set at Los Angeles's MacArthur Park Tuesday, a source close to Justin told E! News that he did not go to the park to do a concert, but to give out gift cards and water bottles to the homeless at the park.
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8: Forecast for northeastern Connecticut, a wind advisory is in effect until 8 a.m. Sunday. Periods of rain and showers tonight, and some of the rain heavy at times. Windy near 55. Rain showers with isolated thunderstorms tomorrow. Some heavy at times. Windy lower 60s. Rain showers and breezy tomorrow night. Lows 55 to 60. This is WINY meteorologist Michael Frascione.
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1: With WINY Headline News, Eastford crews were able to knock down a structure fire Thursday night, according to Eastford Fire Chief Doug Bodwin. On Thursday, September 24th, at approximately 8:30 p.m., crews from the Eastford Fire Department responded to reports of smoke in the building at 72 Kennerson Reservoir Road in Eastford. Chief Bodwin says that crews were met by family who said that they came home to the house filled with smoke. Eastford crews then entered the house and made their way to the basement and found an active fire. According to Chief Bodwin, a first alarm structure fire was then struck, which brought in additional apparatus from the Ashford, Mansfield, Chaplin, and Hampton Fire Departments, KB Ambulance, and QB Medic. Eastford crews were able to knock down the fire, and mutual aid assisted in overhaul and in removing the smoke from the residence. Chief Bodwin said that no residents were displaced and no one was injured. The cause of the fire is still being investigated by the Eastford Fire Marshal. Next news in 1 hour.
2: Forecast for northeastern Connecticut, a wind advisory is in effect until 8 a.m. Sunday. Periods of rain and showers tonight and some of the rain heavy at times. Windy near 55. Rain showers with isolated thunderstorms tomorrow. Some heavy at times. Windy lower 60s. Rain showers and breezy tomorrow night. Lows 55 to 60. This is WINY meteorologist Michael Frascione.
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4: Tuesday, the Danielson Veterans Coffee House will meet at the Putnam Elks Edmond Street in Putnam. A hot breakfast is served at 8:30 a.m. and the meeting starts at 9:15. An early morning bird walk will be held at the Connecticut Audubon Society Center, Day Street in Pomfret at 8 a.m. Wednesday, Knights of Columbus Bingo will be held at Sacred Heart Parish Life Center, 72 South B Street in Taftville. Doors open at 5:30 p.m. and the games begin at 7 p.m. Wednesday, Putnam Lions Trivia will be held at the Black Dog Marley's Pub, 146 Park Road in Putnam at 7 p.m. Thursday, Chance to Chat with Superintendent of Putnam, Steve Rio, will be held from 10 a.m. to 11 a.m. at the Putnam Public Library, 200 School Street in Putnam. No registration is required. And the Putnam High School Athletic Alumni Association 6th Annual Alumni Weekend Celebrity Bartender Night will be held at Montana Knights Axe Throwing, 50 Providence Pike in Putnam from 6 to 9 p.m. That's what's happening. 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

Taylor Swift has the only song you'll hear today that references Shakespeare, The Fate of Ophelia. Speculation has run rampant, entirely unconfirmed, that Taylor might be targeting this fall to release a deluxe edition of her 2006 debut album. When she bought her Big Machine Master recordings in May 2025, Taylor told fans that of the two remaining vintage albums that did not have Taylor's version editions out, she had still not re-recorded Reputation and did not feel the need to, but had done a new version of her self-titled Taylor Swift and would likely put it out eventually. Swift did Reputation and did not feel the need to, but had done a new version of her self-titled Taylor Swift and would likely put it out eventually.

0: Rain and showers tonight and some of the rain heavy at times. Windy near 55. Rain showers with isolated thunderstorms tomorrow. Some heavy at times. Windy lower 60s. Rain showers and breezy tomorrow night. Lows 55 to 60. This is WINY meteorologist Michael Frascione.
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2: Tuesday, the Danielson Veterans Coffee House will meet at the Putnam Elks Edmond Street in Putnam. A hot breakfast is served at 8:30 a.m. and the meeting starts at 9:15. An early morning bird walk will be held at the Connecticut Audubon Society Center, Day Street in Pomfret at 8 a.m. Wednesday, Knights of Columbus Bingo will be held at Sacred Heart Parish Life Center, 72 South B Street in Tapville. Doors open at 5:30 p.m. and the games begin at 7 p.m. Wednesday, Putnam Lions Trivia will be held at the Black Dog Marley's Pub, 146 Park Road in Putnam at 7 p.m. Thursday, Chance to Chat with Superintendent of Putnam, Steve Rio, will be held from 10 a.m. to 11 a.m. at the Putnam Public Library, 200 School Street in Putnam. No registration is required. And the Putnam High School Athletic Alumni Association 6th Annual Alumni Weekend Celebrity Bartender Night will be held at Montana Knights Axe Throwing, 50 Providence Pike in Putnam from 6 to 9 p.m. That's what's happening. You're up to date from WINY, 1350 a.m. and 97.1 FM.
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0: Nothing breaks my stride, not even pneumococcal pneumonia, so says Matthew Wilder. Robert Pattinson is currently filming the sequel, The Batman Part 2. Robert celebrated his 40th birthday a month before filming started on the project this June. He told GQ that making an action movie feels different at 40. He's in London here till the end of the year doing a Batman sequel, he said. It's good. He's definitely feeling his age when fighting a lot. He's literally like, this is significantly harder than it used to be.
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7: The forecast for northeastern Connecticut, a wind advisory is in effect until 8 a.m. Sunday. Periods of rain and showers tonight, and some of the rain heavy at times. Windy near 55. Rain showers with isolated thunderstorms tomorrow. Some heavy at times. Windy lower 60s. Rain showers and breezy tomorrow night. Lows 55 to 60. This is WINY meteorologist Michael Frascione.
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0: Hozier isn't sour about performing too sweet. Steve Anderson just ahead of Nicky Yore. Nicky is the sole songwriter of Sunroof. He set out to write a tune that captures the feeling of excitement you get when you meet someone that you can't stop thinking about. He wanted it to be fun and energetic, but still easy to listen to. When he meets someone like this, the thought of them is like an itch in his brain that he can't scratch. So he wanted the song to be catchy so it sticks in your head, just like when you're stuck thinking about someone.
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1: With WINY Headline News, the Plainfield Police Department has announced that Alicia McEvely has been hired as the town of Plainfield's new animal control supervisor. Plainfield Police says that McEvely brings extensive experience in animal control and vet care.

0: to the town of Plainfield and has a clear passion for animals, which is reflected by her dedication to improving the lives and safety of domestic and non-domestic animals. Before joining Plainfield, McEvely was animal control supervisor for the town of Windham, where she worked since 2019. She was also assistant animal control officer for the town of Mansfield from 2004 to 2012. At the Brooklyn Vet from 2012 to 2013, she worked as an exam technician, lab technician, and animal care technician. McEvely will resume animal control services effective next Thursday, October 1st. Next news in 1 hour.
1: Forecast for northeastern Connecticut, a wind advisory is in effect until 8 a.m. Sunday. Periods of rain and showers tonight and some of the rain heavy at times. Windy near 55. Rain showers with isolated thunderstorms tomorrow. Some heavy at times. Windy lower 60s. Rain showers and breezy tomorrow night. Lows 55 to 60. This is WINY meteorologist Michael Frascione.
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3: Tuesday, the Danielson Veterans Coffee House will meet at the Putnam Elks Edmond Street in Putnam. A hot breakfast is served at 8:30 a.m. and the meeting starts at 9:15. An early morning bird walk will be held at the Connecticut Audubon Society Center, Day Street in Pomfret at 8 a.m. Wednesday, Knights of Columbus Bingo will be held at Sacred Heart Parish Life Center, 72 South B Street in Taftville. Doors open at 5:30 p.m. and the games begin at 7 p.m. Wednesday, Putnam Lions Trivia will be held at the Black Dog Marley's Pub, 146 Park Road in Putnam at 7 p.m. Thursday, Chance to Chat with Superintendent of Putnam, Steve Rio, will be held from 10 a.m. to 11 a.m. at the Putnam Public Library, 200 School Street in Putnam. No registration is required. And the Putnam High School Athletic Alumni Association 6th Annual Alumni Weekend Celebrity Bartender Night will be held at Montana Knights Axe Throwing, 50 Providence Pike in Putnam from 6 to 9 p.m. That's what's happening. 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

Hey, it's Tyler on the weekend, and if you're looking for that brand new superstar that you just want to love and find out everything about, she is a Grammy Award winner from Britain. Her name is Olivia Dean. This is Man I Need.

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0: Wow, what a voice. Christina Perry, 1,000 years. She wrote that specifically for the Twilight Saga, Breaking Dawn, Part 2. And I'm telling you what, all the emotional vibe and footage and all that good stuff was amazing. A massive global smash and spending over a year on the Billboard Hot 100 and the double diamond sales mark. I don't even know what that means. It just means it was great and she made a lot of money and we love it.
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3: The forecast for northeastern Connecticut, a wind advisory is in effect until 8 a.m. Sunday. Periods of rain and showers tonight and some of the rain heavy at times. Windy near 55. Rain showers with isolated thunderstorms tomorrow. Some heavy at times. Windy lower 60s. Rain showers and breezy tomorrow night. Lows 55 to 60. This is WINY meteorologist Michael Frascione.
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5: Tuesday, the Danielson Veterans Coffee House will meet at the Putnam Elks Edmond Street in Putnam. A hot breakfast is served at 8:30 a.m. and the meeting starts at 9:15. An early morning bird walk will be held at the Connecticut Audubon Society Center, Day Street in Pomfret at 8 a.m. Wednesday, Knights of Columbus Bingo will be held at Sacred Heart Parish Life Center, 72 South B Street in Taftville. Doors open at 5:30 p.m. and the games begin at 7 p.m. Wednesday, Putnam Lions Trivia will be held at the Black Dog Marley's Pub, 146 Park Road in Putnam at 7 p.m. Thursday, Chance to Chat with Superintendent of Putnam, Steve Rio, will be held from 10 a.m. to 11 a.m. at the Putnam Public Library, 200 School Street in Putnam. No registration is required. And the Putnam High School Athletic Alumni Association 6th Annual Alumni Weekend Celebrity Bartender Night will be held at Montana Knights Axe Throwing, 50 Providence Pike in Putnam from 6 to 9 p.m. That's what's happening. You're up to date from WINY, 1350 a.m. and 97.1 FM.
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The question is, would we rather see Billie live or see her in concert in 3D? Well, think about that for a second, because our Hit Me Hard and Soft tour has now been turned into a James Cameron 3D movie. Very interesting. I think I'd like to see that in the theater.

0: calling all Billie Eilish fans, one right here, too. The question is, would we rather see Billie live or see her in concert in 3D? Well, think about that for a second, because our Hit Me Hard and Soft tour has now been turned into a James Cameron 3D movie. Very interesting. I think I'd like to see that in the theater.
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8: Windham County weather. The forecast for northeastern Connecticut, a wind advisory is in effect until 8 a.m. Sunday. Periods of rain and showers tonight, and some of the rain heavy at times. Windy near 55. Rain showers with isolated thunderstorms tomorrow. Some heavy at times. Windy lower 60s. Rain showers and breezy tomorrow night. Lows 55 to 60. This is WINY meteorologist Michael Frascione.
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0: It's Taylor Swift. I knew it. I knew you. I'm Tyler, not Taylor, but she is everywhere this weekend with The Life of a Showgirl, the encore, many new songs popping up, Patient Zero, Cleveland, Pink Clouding, and everybody's talking about this one, Babylon. So go check them out. And of course, we love Taylor.
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1: I'm with WINY Headline News. Eastford crews were able to knock down a structure fire Thursday night, according to Eastford Fire Chief Doug Bodwin. On Thursday, September 24th, at approximately 8:30 p.m., crews from the Eastford Fire Department responded to reports of smoke in the building at 72 Kennerson Reservoir Road in Eastford. Chief Bodwin says that crews were met by family who said that they came home to the house filled with smoke. Eastford crews then entered the house and made their way to the basement and found an active fire. According to Chief Bodwin, a first alarm structure fire was then struck, which brought in additional apparatus from the Ashford, Mansfield, Chaplin, and Hampton Fire Departments, KB Ambulance, and QV Medic. Eastford crews were able to knock down the fire, and mutual aid assisted in overhaul and in removing the smoke from the residence. Chief Bodwin said that no residents were displaced and no one was injured. The cause of the fire is still being investigated by the Eastford Fire Marshal. Next news in 1 hour.
2: Forecast for northeastern Connecticut, a wind advisory is in effect until 8 a.m. Sunday. Periods of rain and showers tonight and some of the rain heavy at times. Windy near 55. Rain showers with isolated thunderstorms tomorrow. Some heavy at times. Windy lower 60s. Rain showers and breezy tomorrow night. Lows 55 to 60. This is WINY meteorologist Michael Frascione.
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4: Tuesday, the Danielson Veterans Coffee House will meet at the Putnam Elks Edmund Street in Putnam. A hot breakfast is served at 8:30 a.m. and the meeting starts at 9:15. An early morning bird walk will be held at the Connecticut Audubon Society Center, Day Street in Pomfret at 8 a.m. Wednesday, Knights of Columbus Bingo will be held at Sacred Heart Parish Life Center, 72 South B Street in Tapville. Doors open at 5:30 p.m. and the games begin at 7 p.m. Wednesday, Putnam Lions Trivia will be held at the Black Dog Marley's Pub, 146 Park Road in Putnam at 7 p.m. Thursday, Chance to Chat with Superintendent of Putnam, Steve Rio, will be held from 10 a.m. to 11 a.m. at the Putnam Public Library, 200 School Street in Putnam. No registration is required. And the Putnam High School Athletic Alumni Association 6th Annual Alumni Weekend Celebrity Bartender Night will be held at Montana Knights Axe Throwing, 50 Providence Pike in Putnam from 6 to 9 p.m. That's what's happening. 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

Hope you're having a great weekend. My name is Tyler, and don't look now, but according to my calendar, which could be off a little bit, but I don't think it is, we are less than 3 months away till the big day, Christmas already. Could it have snuck up on us just like that? Time is flying by. Seems unfair, but I guess that's just the way it goes.

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0: is Bruno Mars. I Just Might. I am Tyler, and we are getting revved up for season 30 of The Voice. Back again, Queen Latifah, along with country star Riley Green, Kelly Clarkson, and Adam Levine of Maroon 5 in the big red chairs this year. But there is always a new little twist, and we have a new twist on The Voice. The first in button can give the first coach to turn for an artist an automatic shot at stealing them. That's a good twist. What a great lineup of coaches this year. Very excited. This should be an excellent one.
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2: Here's the deal. 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And the tax code is complex and unforgiving. So it's not surprising if you're one of the millions of Americans that owe back taxes to the IRS. Unfortunately, they're the world's most powerful collection agency, with the ability to garnish your wages, seize your bank accounts, and even take your home or business. 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

0: forecast for northeastern Connecticut. A wind advisory is in effect until 8 a.m. Sunday. Periods of rain and showers tonight, and some of the rain heavy at times. Windy near 55. Rain showers with isolated thunderstorms tomorrow. Some heavy at times. Windy lower 60s. Rain showers and breezy tomorrow night. Lows 55 to 60. This is WINY meteorologist Michael Frascione.
1: What's happening from WINY?
2: Tuesday, the Danielson Veterans Coffee House will meet at the Putnam Elks Edmond Street in Putnam. A hot breakfast is served at 8:30 a.m. and the meeting starts at 9:15. An early morning bird walk will be held at the Connecticut Audubon Society Center, Day Street in Pomfret at 8 a.m. Wednesday, Knights of Columbus Bingo will be held at Sacred Heart Parish Life Center, 72 South B Street in Tappville. Doors open at 5:30 p.m. and the games begin at 7 p.m. Wednesday, Putnam Lions Trivia will be held at the Black Dog Marley's Pub, 146 Park Road in Putnam at 7 p.m. Thursday, Chance to Chat with Superintendent of Putnam, Steve Rio, will be held from 10 a.m. to 11 a.m. at the Putnam Public Library, 200 School Street in Putnam. No registration is required. And the Putnam High School Athletic Alumni Association 6th Annual Alumni Weekend Celebrity Bartender Night will be held at Montana Knights Axe Throwing, 50 Providence Pike in Putnam from 6 to 9 p.m. That's what's happening. You're up to date from WINY, 1350 a.m. and 97.1 FM.
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0: Well, let's see if the material girl Madonna and your weekend match up at all. She says she does dance at home after dinner with her kids. They all have a great time. She collects and looks at her art, probably millions of dollars of art. Very, very cool stuff, too. And, of course, she stays physically active, even though with a bum knee, not as active as she used to. But I have a feeling she's going to be dancing for a long, long time.
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12: The forecast for northeastern Connecticut, a wind advisory is in effect until 8 a.m. Sunday. Periods of rain and showers tonight, and some of the rain heavy at times. Windy near 55. Rain showers with isolated thunderstorms tomorrow. Some heavy at times. Windy lower 60s. Rain showers and breezy tomorrow night. Lows 55 to 60. This is WINY meteorologist Michael Frascione.
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0: Mind blown. Had no idea that Post Malone was in a heavy metal band before he became the superstar we all know and we love him now. So it is true. 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
1: With WINY headline news, the Plainfield Police Department has announced that Alicia McEvely has been hired as the town of Plainfield's new animal control supervisor. Plainfield Police says that McEvely brings extensive experience in animal control and vet care to the town of Plainfield and has a clear passion for animals, which is reflected by her dedication to improving the lives and safety of domestic and non-domestic animals. Before joining Plainfield, McEvely was animal control supervisor for the town of Windham, where she worked since 2019. She was also assistant animal control officer for the town of Mansfield from 2004 to 2012. At the Brooklyn Vet from 2012 to 2013, she worked as an exam technician, lab technician, and animal care technician. McEvely will resume animal control services effective next Thursday, October 1st. Next news in 1 hour.
2: Windham County Weather. Forecast for northeastern Connecticut, a wind advisory is in effect until 8 a.m. Sunday. Periods of rain and showers tonight and some of the rain heavy at times. Windy near 55. Rain showers with isolated thunderstorms tomorrow. Some heavy at times. Windy lower 60s. Rain showers and breezy tomorrow night. Lows 55 to 60. This is WINY meteorologist Michael Frascione.
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4: Tuesday, the Danielson Veterans Coffee House will meet at the Putnam Elks Edmund Street in Putnam. A hot breakfast is served at 8:30 a.m. and the meeting starts at 9:15. An early morning bird walk will be held at the Connecticut Audubon Society Center, Day Street in Pomfret at 8 a.m. Wednesday, Knights of Columbus Bingo will be held at Sacred Heart Parish Life Center, 72 South B Street in Taftville. Doors open at 5:30 p.m. and the games begin at 7 p.m. Wednesday, Putnam Lions Trivia will be held at the Black Dog Marley's Pub, 146 Park Road in Putnam at 7 p.m. Thursday, Chance to Chat with Superintendent of Putnam Steve Rio will be held from 10 a.m. to 11 a.m. at the Putnam Public Library, 200 School Street in Putnam. No registration is required. And the Putnam High School Athletic Alumni Association 6th Annual Alumni Weekend Celebrity Bartender Night will be held at Montana Knights Axe Throwing, 50 Providence Pike in Putnam from 6 to 9 p.m. That's what's happening. 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

Hope you're having a great one. I am Tyler, and I can tell you this. You can try this in your car or at home or wherever you are right now. But this song right here spans three octaves and reaches a pitch of A5. No idea what that means, but it feels very tough. Almost exhausted thinking about it. It's Golden and Hunter X.

0: There he is, the man, the myth, the legend, Billy Joel with Uptown Girl. That was actually written by him as a tribute to the women he was dating at the time. Women, more than one. Christie Brinkley wasn't enough, I guess. Also was dating Elle McPherson, maybe a few other ones, but it was originally supposed to be called Uptown Girls, featuring the background vocals, Frankie Valli and the Four Seasons. I knew there's a little doo-wop feeling in there. More great music coming up.
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6: Windham County weather. The forecast for northeastern Connecticut, a wind advisory is in effect until 8 a.m. Sunday. Periods of rain and showers tonight, and some of the rain heavy at times. Windy near 55. Rain showers with isolated thunderstorms tomorrow. Some heavy at times. Windy lower 60s. Rain showers and breezy tomorrow night. Lows 55 to 60. This is WINY meteorologist Michael Frascione.
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8: Tuesday, the Danielson Veterans Coffee House will meet at the Putnam Elks Edmond Street in Putnam. A hot breakfast is served at 8:30 a.m. and the meeting starts at 9:15. An early morning bird walk will be held at the Connecticut Audubon Society Center, Day Street in Pomfret at 8 a.m. Wednesday, Knights of Columbus Bingo will be held at Sacred Heart Parish Life Center, 72 South B Street in Taftville. Doors open at 5:30 p.m. and the games begin at 7 p.m. Wednesday, Putnam Lions Trivia will be held at the Black Dog Marley's Pub, 146 Park Road in Putnam at 7 p.m. Thursday, Chance to Chat with Superintendent of Putnam, Steve Rio, will be held from 10 a.m. to 11 a.m.

0: coming to the Luce Center for the Arts. 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An ensemble of young artists with special needs are flying in all the way from South Korea. 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

just another manic music weekend for all of us Taylor Swift music fans. Four new songs coming off the Life of a Showgirl, the encore, Patient Zero, Cleveland, Pink Clouding, and Babylon. Always seems very busy when there's Taylor Swift and new music involved. This is Opalite.

0: More familiar faces back on TV. Matthew McConaughey and Woody Harrelson and brothers, the new Apple TV show, getting a lot of attention because the two stars are together, supposed to be brothers. But gotta be really honest with you. I watched it for 10 minutes the other night and, well, watched it for 10 minutes, then shut it off. Not the best, but then again, that's just me. Don't take anything, you know, too serious. Sometimes it does take two or three or four times to really get into the show. We'll give him a pass this time.
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7: Windham County weather. The forecast for northeastern Connecticut, a wind advisory is in effect until 8 a.m. Sunday. Periods of rain and showers tonight, and some of the rain heavy at times. Windy near 55. Rain showers with isolated thunderstorms tomorrow. Some heavy at times. Windy lower 60s. Rain showers and breezy tomorrow night. Lows 55 to 60. This is WINY meteorologist Michael Frascione.
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0: what's happening? It's Tyler taking a little bite out of your weekend. Thanks for hanging with us. Speaking of Dracula, it's Tame Impala and crew. One of the biggest songs happening right now.
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1: I'm Isaac Bean with WINY Headline News. Eastford crews were able to knock down a structure fire Thursday night, according to Eastford Fire Chief Doug Bodwin. On Thursday, September 24th, at approximately 8:30 p.m., crews from the Eastford Fire Department responded to reports of smoke in the building at 72 Kennerson Reservoir Road in Eastford. Chief Bodwin says that crews were met by family who said that they came home to the house filled with smoke. Eastford crews then entered the house and made their way to the basement and found an active fire. According to Chief Bodwin, a first alarm structure fire was then struck, which brought in additional apparatus from the Ashford, Mansfield, Chaplin, and Hampton Fire Departments, KB Ambulance, and QV Medic. Eastford crews were able to knock down the fire, and mutual aid assisted in overhaul and in removing the smoke from the residence. Chief Bodwin said that no residents were displaced and no one was injured. The cause of the fire is still being investigated by the Eastford Fire Marshal. Next news in 1 hour.
2: Forecast for northeastern Connecticut, a wind advisory is in effect until 8 a.m. Sunday. Periods of rain and showers tonight and some of the rain heavy at times. Windy near 55. Rain showers with isolated thunderstorms tomorrow. Some heavy at times. Windy lower 60s. Rain showers and breezy tomorrow night. Lows 55 to 60. This is WINY meteorologist Michael Frascione.
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4: Tuesday, the Danielson Veterans Coffee House will meet at the Putnam Elks Edmond Street in Putnam. A hot breakfast is served at 8:30 a.m. and the meeting starts at 9:15. An early morning bird walk will be held at the Connecticut Audubon Society Center, Day Street in Pomfret at 8 a.m. Wednesday, Knights of Columbus Bingo will be held at Sacred Heart Parish Life Center, 72 South B Street in Taftville. Doors open at 5:30 p.m. and the games begin at 7 p.m. Wednesday, Putnam Lions Trivia will be held at the Black Dog Marley's Pub, 146 Park Road in Putnam at 7 p.m. Thursday, Chance to Chat with Superintendent of Putnam, Steve Rio, will be held from 10 a.m. to 11 a.m. at the Putnam Public Library, 200 School Street in Putnam. No registration is required. And the Putnam High School Athletic Alumni Association 6th Annual Alumni Weekend Celebrity Bartender Night will be held at Montana Knights Axe Throwing, 50 Providence Pike in Putnam from 6 to 9 p.m. That's what's happening. You're up to date from WINY, 1350 a.m. and 97.1 FM.
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0: Oh yeah, I get that answer from a lot of people.

Hey, what's happening? I'm Tyler, hanging out with Phil Collins in the air tonight. From a dark period, I guess, following his first divorce and departure from Genesis, he brought those thunderous drums we all know, we all love. They don't make them like that anymore. But you know what? Hadaway's still great. What is love?

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0: I would say far from ordinary Alex Warren. 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
6: Windham County Weather. Forecast for northeastern Connecticut. A wind advisory is in effect until 8 a.m. Sunday. Periods of rain and showers tonight, and some of the rain heavy at times. Windy near 55. Rain showers with isolated thunderstorms tomorrow.

0: 72 South B Street in Tappville. Doors open at 5:30 p.m. and the games begin at 7 p.m. Wednesday, Putnam Lions Trivia will be held at the Black Dog Marley's Pub, 146 Park Road in Putnam at 7 p.m. Thursday, Chance to Chat with Superintendent of Putnam Steve Rio will be held from 10 a.m. to 11 a.m. at the Putnam Public Library, 200 School Street in Putnam. No registration is required. And the Putnam High School Athletic Alumni Association 6th Annual Alumni Weekend Celebrity Bartender Night will be held at Montana Knights Axe Throwing, 50 Providence Pike in Putnam from 6 to 9 p.m. That's what's happening. 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

You are just in time for the next big, big superstar. 27-year-old British singer and songwriter. Her name is Olivia Dean. You're going to fall madly in love with her. 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

0: Happy weekend. It's Tyler there, Hootie and the Blowfish. And back when they first came out, I was like, what's their name? Hootie and the what? I just couldn't digest Hootie and the Blowfish. But they went on to have one of the biggest albums ever, Cracked Rear View. Millions and millions and millions, all-time records. So, Hootie, you're doing great.
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11: The forecast for northeastern Connecticut, a wind advisory is in effect until 8 a.m. Sunday. Periods of rain and showers tonight and some of the rain heavy at times. Windy near 55. Rain showers with isolated thunderstorms tomorrow. Some heavy at times. Windy lower 60s. Rain showers and breezy tomorrow night. Lows 55 to 60. This is WINY meteorologist Michael Frascione.
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0: Hey, what's going on? It's Tyler. So many great songs like Shaboozy. Still trying to figure out how to spell that one. He's making history with the bar song Tipsy, spending 20 weeks or more at the top of the Billboard Hot Country Song chart. And we're going to be singing that for a long time.
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1: With WINY headline news, the Plainfield Police Department has announced that Alicia McEvely has been hired as the town of Plainfield's new animal control supervisor. Plainfield Police says that McEvely brings extensive experience in animal control and vet care to the town of Plainfield and has a clear passion for animals, which is reflected by her dedication to improving the lives and safety of domestic and non-domestic animals. Before joining Plainfield, McEvely was animal control supervisor for the town of Windham, where she worked since 2019. She was also assistant animal control officer for the town of Mansfield from 2004 to 2012. At the Brooklyn Vet from 2012 to 2013, she worked as an exam technician, lab technician, and animal care technician. McEvely will resume animal control services effective next Thursday, October 1st. Next news in 1 hour.
2: Forecast for northeastern Connecticut, a wind advisory is in effect until 8 a.m. Sunday. Periods of rain and showers tonight and some of the rain heavy at times. Windy near 55. Rain showers with isolated thunderstorms tomorrow. Some heavy at times. Windy lower 60s. Rain showers and breezy tomorrow night. Lows 55 to 60. This is WINY meteorologist Michael Frascione.
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4: Tuesday, the Danielson Veterans Coffee House will meet at the Putnam Elks Edmond Street in Putnam. A hot breakfast is served at 8:30 a.m. and the meeting starts at 9:15. An early morning bird walk will be held at the Connecticut Audubon Society Center, Day Street in Pomfret at 8 a.m. Wednesday, Knights of Columbus Bingo will be held at Sacred Heart Parish Life Center, 72 South B Street in Taftville. Doors open at 5:30 p.m. and the games begin at 7 p.m. Wednesday, Putnam Lions Trivia will be held at the Black Dog Marley's Pub, 146 Park Road in Putnam at 7 p.m. Thursday, Chance to Chat with Superintendent of Putnam Steve Rio will be held from 10 a.m. to 11 a.m. at the Putnam Public Library, 200 School Street in Putnam. No registration is required. And the Putnam High School Athletic Alumni Association 6th Annual Alumni Weekend Celebrity Bartender Night will be held at Montana Knights Axe Throwing, 50 Providence Pike in Putnam from 6 to 9 p.m. That's what's happening. You're up to date from WINY, 1350 a.m. and 97.1 FM.
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Thank you for hanging out this weekend. I am Tyler, feeling a little bit more richer. Got to be honest with you, since we're playing Taylor Swift. Forbes just announced that she is now worth north of $2.1 billion. A lot of money in your bank account. Here she is with the fate of Ophelia.

0: Hey, happy weekend. It's Tyler. And if you love American Horror Story, this weekend might be very creepy for you if you're going to check it out. Season 13 premiered Thursday, bringing back some of the biggest names in American Horror Story history. Talking about Jessica Lange, Sarah Paulson, Evan Peters, and Angela Bassett. Massive reunion. This is like the all-stars of American Horror Story. You got to get into it. If you're already into it, you know you're going to love it. Old nightmares, brand new scares, and with Halloween right around the corner, you know they schedule it. Perfect, perfect timing.
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7: Tuesday, the Danielson Veterans Coffee House will meet at the Putnam Elks Edmond Street in Putnam. A hot breakfast is served at 8:30 a.m. and the meeting starts at 9:15. An early morning bird walk will be held at the Connecticut Audubon Society Center, Day Street in Pomfret at 8 a.m. Wednesday, Knights of Columbus Bingo will be held at Sacred Heart Parish Life Center, 72 South B Street in Taftville. Doors open at 5:30 p.m. and the games begin at 7 p.m. Wednesday, Putnam Lions Trivia will be held at the Black Dog Marley's Pub, 146 Park Road in Putnam at 7 p.m. Thursday, Chance to Chat with Superintendent of Putnam, Steve Rio, will be held from 10 a.m. to 11 a.m. at the Putnam Public Library, 200 School Street in Putnam. No registration is required. And the Putnam High School Athletic Alumni Association 6th Annual Alumni Weekend Celebrity Bartender Night will be held at Montana Knights Axe Throwing, 50 Providence Pike in Putnam from 6 to 9 p.m. That's what's happening. 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

Might be movie time for you this weekend, checking out the theater with family and friends and getting your popcorn. Brad Pitt doing no wrong. Now he has a brand new friend, a German shepherd in the Alaskan wilderness. And if you love Brad Pitt, this movie is going to make you love him probably times two or times three, maybe even times four. If you're going to the theater, check out Heart of the Beast.

0: Hope you're having a great weekend. My name is Tyler, and we are going to be glued to the MTV VMAs later on tonight. Taylor Swift supposed to be there, Madonna, Ariana Grande, Sabrina Carpenter, so many names, so little time, and you know somewhere along the way that somebody somewhere is going to do something a little bit crazy, and we're all going to be talking about it all next week. Promise you on that one.
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2: 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It appears by its own numbers, the U.S. government seems insolvent. It's reported that the Treasury shows about $6 trillion in assets and over $47 trillion in liabilities. 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

0: Good morning, everybody. Our strong nor'easter will make its closest approach to the coastline today in New Jersey, bringing in windy conditions and rainfall, some of which will be heavy at times. Again, there will be lulls at times with the rain, but the windy conditions will continue with gusts upwards of 60 miles per hour in some locations. Rain showers continue tomorrow and into tomorrow night before ending after midnight tomorrow night, but clouds will stick around on Tuesday. However, it does dry out for Wednesday through Friday with temperatures moderating into the 70s. And now your forecast for northeastern Connecticut. A wind advisory is in effect until noon today. Rain showers with isolated thunderstorms today, and some of the rain may be heavy at times. Windy with highs 60 to 65. Rain showers breezy tonight. Some of the rain still heavy at times with lows 55 to 60. Occasional showers and breezy tomorrow. Highs around 60 degrees. Mostly cloudy on Tuesday, middle 60s, and partly sunny Wednesday with highs around 70. This is WINY meteorologist Michael Frascione.
1: 56 and rainy at a minute after 6 at Broadcast House.
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13: There will be strange happenings.
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14: That's strange.
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The blues walked in and met me. 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All I do is pray.

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0: Over 50 years ago, the Wyndham Land Trust began because of forward-thinking folks with a plan to conserve the open spaces in Northeast Connecticut. Now, over 50 years later, there are over 7,000 acres under the permanent protection of the Wyndham Land Trust, and the volunteer stewards watch over it with care. 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Many of the Land Trust properties have trails to walk on, horse riding trails to trot on, take a jog, birds to hear and see, fresh air to inhale. 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

down the street. 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Also ran. 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

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Coming to conclusion. Right is might is tight. Walking, walking in the rain. 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

fantastic. 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Button up your lips.

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0: Good morning, everybody. Our strong nor'easter will make its closest approach to the coastline today in New Jersey, bringing in windy conditions and rainfall, some of which will be heavy at times. Again, there will be lulls at times with the rain, but the windy conditions will continue with gusts upwards of 60 miles per hour in some locations. Rain showers continue tomorrow and into tomorrow night before ending after midnight tomorrow night, but clouds will stick around on Tuesday. However, it does dry out for Wednesday through Friday with temperatures moderating into the 70s. And now your forecast for northeastern Connecticut. A wind advisory is in effect until noon today. Rain showers with isolated thunderstorms today, and some of the rain may be heavy at times. Windy with highs 60 to 65. Rain showers breezy tonight. Some of the rain still heavy at times with lows 55 to 60. Occasional showers and breezy tomorrow. Highs around 60 degrees. Mostly cloudy on Tuesday, middle 60s, and partly sunny Wednesday with highs around 70. This is WINY meteorologist Michael Frascione.
1: 56 at broadcast. How's he still got the rain? Yep, and wind. And if you're driving around, be careful because there's a lot of places where there were lots of leaves and branches down. And, you know, you might get surprised and run into a spot or find a spot that's blocked and you have to detour. Just be careful. That's all. Common sense. And we're going to keep you company right till 11 o'clock. I'm here from 6 to 11 every Sunday morning in the Sunday Morning Groove. Yeah, you knew that, right? So that's why you're here, isn't it? Because you love listening to this program every Sunday morning. And I'm really happy to come in and do it for you. Well, right now it's time to go to the, let's go to the old Wayback Machine. Let's see where it takes us this time around. Hang on, because it's a rough ride sometimes. Hold on, hold on. There we go. That took us back that time. Wow. 53 years? Yeah, it took us back to 1973. Wow. Yeah, I was in high school at East Hartford High School. You know that's where I went to school. And what were we listening to in 1973? Well, right now we're going to listen to the top five songs that were on the chart for this week of that year. And we start out at number five with a lady from Australia who had a really popular album out called Long Hard Climb. And it featured this song, Delta Dawn, number five, this week in 1973. Yeah.

0: Poor Delta Dawn walking around with that suitcase, and the guy never showed up. Sad tune. There's Helen Reddy, the number five song in the country this week in 1973. Yeah, we're counting down the top five songs from this week of that year here in the Sunday Morning Groove. So we got four more to go for this week, and they'll all bring back memories if you were around listening to your radio 53 years ago. You know, there's something going on today. It's the Woodstock Business Association Fall Shop Hop. 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
6: Paul Frederick Simon was born in Newark, New Jersey. Almost exactly 85 years ago. As a matter of fact, his birthday's coming up October 13th, a couple of weeks from now. His third studio album, after leaving Simon and Garfunkel, was called There Goes Ryman Simon, and the first single from that was called Kodachrome. But this was the second single released from that album, and it features some background vocals from these guys who are from South Carolina, a quartet of guys called the Dixie Hummingbirds. They did a nice job making it sort of like a gospel-y sounding thing. So this is the song that was, what number did I say we were on? We were on number four. The number four song in the country this week in 1973, Loves Me Like a Rock, Paul Simon.

0: There's Ryman Simon with the Dixie Hummingbirds from South Carolina. Loves Me Like a Rock from There Goes Ryman Simon. And that song was number 4 this week, 53 years ago. Yeah, that's how long ago you were listening to that on the radio. And we're counting down the top 5 songs of this week of that year, 1973. Reminder, by the way, Paws, Hoofs, and Paint. That's an animal themed vendor fair. And it's a pet portrait workshop that's going on over at a 4G's Restaurant and Pizza. You know where that is, right over on Harford Pike in Dayville. That's going on today from 11 to 3. Paws, Hoofs, and Paint, an animal-themed vendor fair.
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6: Oh my, we got the wind, we got the rain, we got the leftovers. The nor'easter still affecting us. Gonna go through tomorrow evening, as a matter of fact, with more of this on and off rain and wind and so forth. So
0: stay safe, stay comfortable, drive safely, watch out for downed branches and trees and things like that. It's 58 right now at Broadcast House with rain coming down. We're in the middle of a countdown right now. You know you're listening to the Sunday Morning Groove. That's where you belong every Sunday from 6 to 11 a.m. on WINY. And we do these countdowns a couple times every Sunday morning. We pick out a year from the past and we play you the top five songs from this week of that year. And now we're in the middle of a countdown from this week in 1973. And we come to this lady, Cheryl Sarkisian from California. You know her as Cher, of course. And she did this song, which was about, well, you know, some bigotry and issues that were faced by people that sometimes weren't treated properly because they were partially Caucasian, partially Indian, and American Indian, Native American, whatever you want to call it. It's the song is called Half Breed, and it was number 3 this week in 1973.

0: Yeah, that song was at number one for a while. This week, though, in 73, it was the number three song in the country, Cher, Halfbreed. Yeah, we're counting down the top five songs from this week of that year, 53 years ago. And next, sort of a sexy R&B tune.
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0: Well, Marvin Gaye did a lot of really cool soul and R&B kind of hits. You know, a lot of lovey-dovey stuff and a lot of just cool soul music. Then he got together for this album. He decided to go in a more funky rather than soul style. The band that backed him up called the Funk Brothers, and they played on tons of Motown hits. And this song got very, let's say kind of like sexy stuff going on in here. This was the number two song in the country this week in 1973. It's Marvin.

0: That's Marvin Gaye. And the musicians are called the Funk Brothers. That's Earl Van Dyke and his pals who started that. He's a keyboard player. You know, Berry Gordy, who started Motown, he hated the word funk. He wanted to call them Earl Van Dyke and the Soul Brothers, but for some reason, the word Funk Brothers stuck, and that's what they went by. Marvin Gaye, the number two song in the country this week in 1973. Wow, we're at the top of our countdown from this week of that year. The number one song banned from the middle part of the country, and they shortened their name for this one album.
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7: 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Baker's Dozen is open right now.
0: Yeah, go get yourself a coffee and a donut there or something else. They have great food and great stuff to drink. It is 7:38 Sunday morning. I'm Brian Battles. Yep, you're in the Sunday morning groove. That's right where you belong. You did the right thing today. Put your radio on. It's the 27th of September. This is our last Sunday morning groove for September of 2026. Hope you're enjoying it. Right now, we're in the middle of a countdown. We're playing the top five songs that were on the charts this week, 53 years ago, 1973. So the number one song in the country from this group that was from Flint, Michigan, and it was formed by a couple of guys from a group called Terry Knight and the Pack. His names were Mark Farner and Don Brewer, and they got Mel Shacker from Question Mark and the Mysterians. Remember that? 96 Tears. That was the band he was in. Well, they got together, and they started a group, and they wanted to call it the Grand Trunk Western Railroad, which was a rail line near where they came out of in Michigan. But the railroad said, no, you can't use that, so they changed it to Grand Funk Railroad. And then down the line, after a few albums of big hits, they decided to shorten it to just plain old Grand Funk for some reason. They eventually went back to Grand Funk Railroad, but for this album, they just called themselves Grand Funk. The album is called We're an American Band, and it was produced by Todd Rundgren, and it put out a song that ended up being the number one song in the country this week in 1973.

0: It is Grand Funk, also known as Grand Funk Railroad, and a song that was produced by Todd Rundgren. Number one song in the country for this week of 1973. Hope you enjoyed that. That was our countdown for this week, 53 years ago. We'll do another countdown later this morning from a different year and try to take you back in time. Brings back all those crazy memories. And, well, that's what we're here for, right, on Sunday morning, the Sunday Morning Groove. All the memories of all the cool music. I want to remind you once again, the Woodstock Business Association's having their fall shop hop. That's going on today. You pick up a card at participating businesses. You collect some stamps and you put them on your card there. And you get a chance to win some prizes. If you want to find out more about that, go to explorewoodstock.com.
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0: Good morning, everybody. Our strong nor'easter will make its closest approach to the coastline today in New Jersey, bringing in windy conditions and rainfall, some of which will be heavy at times. Again, there will be lulls at times with the rain, but the windy conditions will continue with gusts upwards of 60 miles per hour in some locations. Rain showers continue tomorrow and into tomorrow night before ending after midnight tomorrow night, but clouds will stick around on Tuesday. However, it does dry out for Wednesday through Friday with temperatures moderating into the 70s. And now your forecast for northeastern Connecticut. A wind advisory is in effect until noon today. Rain showers with isolated thunderstorms today, and some of the rain may be heavy at times. Windy with highs 60 to 65. Rain showers breezy tonight. Some of the rain still heavy at times with lows 55 to 60. Occasional showers and breezy tomorrow. Highs around 60 degrees. Mostly cloudy on Tuesday, middle 60s, and partly sunny Wednesday with highs around 70. This is WINY meteorologist Michael Frascione.
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like it's raining all over the world. Neon signs are flashing, taxi cabs and buses passing through the night. A distant morning of a train seems to play a

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Kinda lonely now, and it's raining all over the world. 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

0: 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We're a proud sponsor of the students at Killingly High School.
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I'm also gonna need you to go ahead and come in on Sunday, too, okay? We lost some people this week, and we need to sort of play catch-up. Thanks.

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rules of comedy, refreshing well the tragedy you're living. 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

0: Good morning, everybody. Our strong nor'easter will make its closest approach to the coastline today in New Jersey, bringing in windy conditions and rainfall, some of which will be heavy at times. Again, there will be lulls at times with the rain, but the windy conditions will continue with gusts upwards of 60 miles per hour in some locations. Rain showers continue tomorrow and into tomorrow night before ending after midnight tomorrow night, but clouds will stick around on Tuesday. However, it does dry out for Wednesday through Friday with temperatures moderating into the 70s. And now your forecast for northeastern Connecticut. A wind advisory is in effect until noon today. Rain showers with isolated thunderstorms today, and some of the rain may be heavy at times. Windy with highs 60 to 65. Rain showers breezy tonight. Some of the rain still heavy at times with lows 55 to 60. Occasional showers and breezy tomorrow. Highs around 60 degrees. Mostly cloudy on Tuesday, middle 60s, and partly sunny Wednesday with highs around 70. This is WINY meteorologist Michael Frascione.
1: It's 58, and we still got rain on and off here in downtown Putnam. We're a broadcast house, as you know, right next to the lovely scenic Cargill Falls as it comes through Quinebaug River there, right through downtown. And sometimes it's pretty and scenic, and sometimes it's just getting rained on. And today it's mostly been getting rained on most of the day. But the dam is still, the falls are out there flooding over the dam, so... And wherever you are, be careful today because there's a lot of branches and twigs and sticks and leaves and stuff down all over the place. And sometimes they block the road. Other times they just make the road extra slippery. So be careful if you're out there driving around. Just go a little slower. Make sure you got your lights on. You're always supposed to drive with your lights on anyway, but especially when the weather's a little rugged. So be careful. It's 3 minutes after nine. I'm Brian Battles. And yeah, you're in the Sunday morning groove. This is exactly where you belong every Sunday morning between 6 and 11 a.m. And you know what? As promised earlier, we are going to once again jump into the old time machine and see where it takes us this time. So hold on tight. We're going back.

That was quite the little ride, wasn't it? Well, that time we went back further than last time. Let's see, last time we only went back to, what was it, 73? This time it took us back 66 years. So now it's 1960. That's right. What were you doing in 1960? Well, the top five songs on the radio, you're about to hear them, so this ought to bring back some memories for you. We start out at number five with a guy named Jimmy Charles, also went by the name Jimmy Chuck. He was from Jersey, and he has a cool song with the, what's the name of his group there? They're called the Revelettes, I think it was the name of them. And they sang this tune, and it was pretty cool. It's called A Million to One. It's the number five song in the country this week in 1960. Oh!

0: one in a million or a million to one. That's Jimmy Charles along with the Revelettes and the number five song in the country this week in 1960. We're counting down the top five songs that were on your radio this week of that year. And coming up next, song about a strange bad dream a guy had.
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0: It's 9:09. One after 9:09. Remember that song? Hey, you know, speaking of stuff going on in Woodstock, as we just were, they got the fall Shop Hop going on today. You know, one thing I like about Woodstock, too, is I like to take a little ride out there once in a while and pick up milk at the Woodstock Creamery. You know, they have a drive-thru there. I went there a whole bunch of times before I realized it was a drive-thru. So you can get fresh milk and stuff like that, right, in without getting out of your car, especially if it's a rainy day. That's nice. You know, another place you can get their milk, if you like fresh cow squeezins from local farms, you can go to Lapsley Orchard. They usually have some Woodstock Creamery milk in their fridge, and that's a good place to go anyways. Did you see John and Patty from Lapsley on Gary O's show this week? They did a good job. They came in and talked about how they got me going because I ran over there after I heard that and bought some more apples. I always stop in there for fresh stuff like that. We're doing a countdown right now. The top five songs from this week in 66 years ago. This is kind of a crazy comical little song about a guy who's trying to get out of going to the Battle of Little Bighorn with General Custer. This was done by a guy named Larry Vern Erickson, who was from Minneapolis. He went by just the name Larry Vern. And he had a hit somehow with this song. Yeah, it's kind of a weird song, but it's called Mr. Custer. It was number four this week in 1960.

0: Them bushes out there, they moving. There's the engine behind every one. Hey, Mr. Custer, you mind if I be excused the rest of the afternoon? Hey, Charlie, duck your head.
1: Oh, you lay a bit late on that one, Charlie. Whew, I bet that smarts.

0: I wonder what the Indian word for friend is. Say, friend. 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Kemosabe! Hey out there, Kemosabe! No, that isn't it. Look at him out there, running around like a bunch of wild Indians. Oh, this ain't no time for joking.
1: That is Larry Verne with the number four song in this country this week in 1960, Mr. Custer. We're doing a countdown right now, the top five songs in the country for this week, 66 years ago. And number three, a little R&B for you.
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1: Well, it is 1960 right now. What were you doing this week in 1960? It was just a couple months before JFK was elected president, right? 66 years ago. And these are the songs that were at the top of the chart. We've already heard the song that was number four. Now we're up to number three. And this is some music from a guy who was born in Mississippi. Eventually he moved to Chicago. He added an E to his name. His name was Samuel Cook, C-O-O-K. But he added an E to it and became Sam Cook, and had a lot of hit songs. And this was his second biggest hit of his entire career. And it was number three this week in 1960. We're going to get on the Chain Gang with Sam Cooke.

0: There's Sam Cooke on the Chain Gang there. The number three song in the country this week in 1960. Yeah, we're counting down the top five songs from this week of that year. And the number two song will get you dancing.
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0: It's 9:24. Good morning. I'm Brian Battles. You're in the Sunday Morning Groove right now. Still a little rain here and there, but you know what? I swear it looks like the sun is about to try to break through, but I don't know if that's going to happen or not. We still got that wind advisory till noon as well. It's been pretty windy out there. Watch the roads. There's twigs and sticks and branches and even some whole trees down here and there, so drive carefully. Make sure you're driving with your headlights on. Always drive with your headlights on. We're in the middle of a countdown right now. The top five songs that were on the chart this week in 1960. 66 years ago, you were listening to these songs on the radio a lot. And the song that's at number two came from a guy named Ernest Evans from South Carolina. He actually got popular once he moved to Philly. He used to try to copy, when he was a kid, singers that were famous at the time, like Fats Domino. And because Fats Domino was named, well, Fats Domino, his friends joked around and said he should be Chubby Checker. So that's another board game from a heavy set fellow, right? Well, this is a hit song originally in 58 for Hank Ballard and the Midnighters. It was a biggie for them. But then it started a twist dance craze, and everybody was dancing the twist. Well, then after Hank Ballard's went off the chart, then Chubby Checkers came on the chart 2 years later.

0: Yeah, there's Ernest Evans, Chubby Checka. He's going to turn 85 in about a week. Remember he played at Woodstock and he got rained on? That was at the Woodstock Fair. So that was the number two song in the country this week in 1960. 66 years ago. That's what we're doing right now, is a countdown of the top five songs that were on your chart, on your radio this week in 1960. Bringing back memories. You remember what y'all were doing? Well, the number one song in the country by a young lady from Newark, New Jersey.
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1: It is 9:31 Sunday morning. I'm Brian Battles. Yeah, it's the 27th of September, the last Sunday morning of September. We won't be together again until October. Oh, my goodness. We're right now wrapping up a countdown, by the way, of the top five songs that were on your radio this week in 1960, 66 years ago. The number one song in the country was by this lady whose name was Concetta Rosa Maria Franconero from Newark, New Jersey. But you know her much better as Connie Francis. And this was her big hit, number one in the country this week in 1960.

0: has a mind of its own. That's Connie Francis and the number one song in the country this week, 66 years ago, 1960. That finishes up our countdown. I hope you enjoyed that. We like to do these countdowns a couple of times every Sunday morning. Gives you a chance to kind of go back and remember them olden days, right? Whatever you were doing in 1960, I hope that brought back good memories. So we'll do a couple more of those next weekend. Remember, every Sunday, you got to be here. You don't want to miss the fun. The Sunday Morning Groove is on the air from 6 to 11 on WINY every Sunday morning. And if you miss a show, well, you missed it.
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0: Good morning, everybody. Our strong nor'easter will make its closest approach to the coastline today in New Jersey, bringing in windy conditions and rainfall, some of which will be heavy at times. Again, there will be lulls at times with the rain, but the windy conditions will continue with gusts upwards of 60 miles per hour in some locations. Rain showers continue tomorrow and into tomorrow night before ending after midnight tomorrow night, but clouds will stick around on Tuesday. However, it does dry out for Wednesday through Friday with temperatures moderating into the 70s. And now your forecast for northeastern Connecticut. A wind advisory is in effect until noon today. Rain showers with isolated thunderstorms today, and some of the rain may be heavy at times. Windy with highs 60 to 65. Rain showers breezy tonight. Some of the rain still heavy at times with lows 55 to 60. Occasional showers and breezy tomorrow. Highs around 60 degrees. Mostly cloudy on Tuesday, middle 60s, and partly sunny Wednesday with highs around 70. This is WINY meteorologist Michael Frascione.
1: 60. No rain coming down right this minute here at Broadcast House, but looks like it's going to be back at some point. It is just moments before 10 a.m. I'm Brian Battles. You're in the Sunday Morning Groove. Here's The Clash.

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4: What's with weather, Mr. Weatherman?
5: Good morning, everybody. Our strong nor'easter will make its closest approach to the coastline today in New Jersey, bringing in windy conditions and rainfall, some of which will be heavy at times. Again, there will be lulls at times with the rain, but the windy conditions will continue with gusts upwards of 60 miles per hour in some locations. Rain showers continue tomorrow and into tomorrow night before ending after midnight tomorrow night. But clouds will stick around on Tuesday. However, it does dry out for Wednesday through Friday with temperatures moderating into the 70s. And now your forecast for northeastern Connecticut. A wind advisory is in effect until noon today. Rain showers with isolated thunderstorms today, and some of the rain may be heavy at times. Windy with highs 60 to 65. Rain showers breezy tonight. Some of the rain still heavy at times with lows 55 to 60. Occasional showers and breezy tomorrow. Highs around 60 degrees. Mostly cloudy on Tuesday, middle 60s, and partly sunny Wednesday with highs around 70. This is WINY meteorologist Michael Frascione.
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1: The forecast for northeastern Connecticut, rain showers with isolated thunderstorms toward this afternoon, and some of that rain may be heavy at times. Windy with highs 60 to 65, rain showers and breezy tonight, and some of the rain still heavy at times with lows 55 to 60. Occasional showers and breezy tomorrow with highs around 60 and mostly cloudy Tuesday, middle 60s. This is WINY meteorologist Michael Frashione.
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3: Tuesday, the Danielson Veterans Coffee House will meet at the Putnam Elks Edmund Street in Putnam. A hot breakfast is served at 8:30 a.m. and the meeting starts at 9:15. An early morning bird walk will be held at the Connecticut Audubon Society Center, Day Street in Pomfret at 8 a.m. Wednesday, Knights of Columbus Bingo will be held at Sacred Heart Parish Life Center, 72 South B Street in Taftville. Doors open at 5:30 p.m. and the games begin at 7 p.m. Wednesday, Putnam Lions Trivia will be held at the Black Dog Marley's Pub, 146 Park Road in Putnam at 7 p.m. Thursday, Chance to Chat with Superintendent of Putnam, Steve Rio, will be held from 10 a.m. to 11 a.m. at the Putnam Public Library, 200 School Street in Putnam. No registration is required. And the Putnam High School Athletic Alumni Association 6th Annual Alumni Weekend Celebrity Bartender Night will be held at Montana Knights Axe Throwing, 50 Providence Pike in Putnam from 6 to 9 p.m. That's what's happening. You're up to date from WINY, 1350 a.m. and 97.1 FM. Gates
4: gets it. Discover movement that inspires at Putnam Kia at the corner of Routes 44 and 21 in Putnam. Here's Mark Dexter with the details.
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What's something that felt luxurious back in the 2000s that's basically worthless now? People said portable DVD players, standalone GPS systems, Blackberries, TiVo, camcorders, detachable face car stereos, and somebody said my college degree, but that I kind of have to disagree with.

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0: 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And I'm so mean to you and you just let me. Sometimes you don't need another fight. You just need one sentence that changes everything.
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6: Windham County weather.
7: The forecast for northeastern Connecticut. Rain showers with isolated thunderstorms toward this afternoon, and some of that rain may be heavy at times. Windy with high 60 to 65. Rain showers and breezy tonight, and some of the rain still heavy at times with lows 55 to 60. Occasional showers and breezy tomorrow with highs around 60 and mostly cloudy Tuesday, middle 60s. This is WINY meteorologist Michael Frashione.
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9: Tuesday, the Danielson Veterans Coffee House will meet at the Putnam Elks Edmund Street in Putnam. A hot breakfast is served at 8:30 a.m. and the meeting starts at 9:15. An early morning bird walk will be held at the Connecticut Audubon Society Center, Day Street in Pomfret at 8 a.m. Wednesday, Knights of Columbus Bingo will be held at Sacred Heart Parish Life Center, 72 South B Street in Tapville. Doors open at 5:30 p.m. and the games begin at 7 p.m. Wednesday, Putnam Lions Trivia will be held at the Black Dog Marley's Pub, 146 Park Road in Putnam at 7 p.m. Thursday, Chance to Chat with Superintendent of Putnam, Steve Rio, will be held from 10 a.m. to 11 a.m. at the Putnam Public Library, 200 School Street in Putnam. No registration is required. And the Putnam High School Athletic Alumni Association 6th Annual Alumni Weekend Celebrity Bartender Night will be held at Montana Knights Axe Throwing, 50 Providence Pike in Putnam from 6 to 9 p.m. That's what's happening. 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

Miley Cyrus seems to be in one of the best eras of her life. She's releasing new music. She's playing in California, like an actual concert. It's been so long since she's done that. And she's engaged. Like, she is thriving. Here's Flowers. We were good.

0: A thief in India apparently decided crawling into a 100-yard sewer pipe was better than getting arrested. He stayed in there for 4 hours while police tried to get him out until firefighters finally used a huge burst of water and literally flushed him out. 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
7: Windham County weather.
8: The forecast for northeastern Connecticut: rain showers with isolated thunderstorms toward this afternoon, and some of that rain may be heavy at times. Windy with high 60 to 65, rain showers and breezy tonight, and some of the rain still heavy at times with lows 55 to 60. Occasional showers and breezy tomorrow with highs around 60 and mostly cloudy Tuesday, middle 60s. This is WINY meteorologist Michael Fraccione.
9: Hi, I'm Monique Willannon, race director of Tackle the Trail, Northeast Connecticut's unique race in an amazing place. 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Happy trails.
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So maybe we can make a we of me and you. 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
1: The forecast for northeastern Connecticut, rain showers with isolated thunderstorms toward this afternoon, and some of that rain may be heavy at times. Windy with highs 60 to 65, rain showers and breezy tonight, and some of the rain still heavy at times with lows 55 to 60. Occasional showers and breezy tomorrow with highs around 60 and mostly cloudy Tuesday, middle 60s. This is WINY meteorologist Michael Fraccione.
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3: Tuesday, the Danielson Veterans Coffee House will meet at the Putnam Elks Edmond Street in Putnam. A hot breakfast is served at 8:30 a.m. and the meeting starts at 9:15. An early morning bird walk will be held at the Connecticut Audubon Society Center, Day Street in Pomfret at 8 a.m. Wednesday, Knights of Columbus Bingo will be held at Sacred Heart Parish Life Center, 72 South B Street in Taftville. Doors open at 5:30 p.m. and the games begin at 7 p.m. Wednesday, Putnam Lions Trivia will be held at the Black Dog Marley's Pub, 146 Park Road in Putnam at 7 p.m. Thursday, Chance to Chat with Superintendent of Putnam, Steve Rio, will be held from 10 a.m. to 11 a.m. at the Putnam Public Library, 200 School Street in Putnam. No registration is required. And the Putnam High School Athletic Alumni Association 6th Annual Alumni Weekend Celebrity Bartender Night will be held at Montana Knights Axe Throwing, 50 Providence Pike in Putnam from 6 to 9 p.m. That's what's happening. You're up to date from WINY, 1350 a.m. and 97.1 FM.
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What's something that people just hate on way more than it actually deserves? The internet said Guy Fieri, which honestly, what has he done? He created Flavortown. I love him. Another example, fast food workers. What did they do? They did nothing wrong. They're people. Spiders, picky eaters, liking popular things, and obviously pineapple on pizza. If you haven't tried that, don't knock it till you try it. It is pretty good.

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0: 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A new report found viewership tends to drop once the wait passes about 18 months. And honestly, it's not even that I stopped liking the show. By year three, I don't remember anybody's name, who died, or what we're even doing anymore.
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6: Windham County weather.
7: The forecast for northeastern Connecticut. Rain showers with isolated thunderstorms toward this afternoon, and some of that rain may be heavy at times. Windy with high 60 to 65. Rain showers and breezy tonight, and some of the rain still heavy at times with lows 55 to 60. Occasional showers and breezy tomorrow with highs around 60 and mostly cloudy Tuesday, middle 60s. This is WINY meteorologist Michael Fraccion.
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9: Tuesday, the Danielson Veterans Coffee House will meet at the Putnam Elks Edmond Street in Putnam. A hot breakfast is served at 8:30 a.m. and the meeting starts at 9:15. An early morning bird walk will be held at the Connecticut Audubon Society Center, Day Street in Pomfret at 8 a.m. Wednesday, Knights of Columbus Bingo will be held at Sacred Heart Parish Life Center, 72 South B Street in Taftville. Doors open at 5:30 p.m. and the games begin at 7 p.m. Wednesday, Putnam Lions Trivia will be held at the Black Dog Marley's Pub, 146 Park Road in Putnam at 7 p.m. Thursday, Chance to Chat with Superintendent of Putnam, Steve Rio, will be held from 10 a.m. to 11 a.m. at the Putnam Public Library, 200 School Street in Putnam. No registration is required. And the Putnam High School Athletic Alumni Association 6th Annual Alumni Weekend Celebrity Bartender Night will be held at Montana Knights Axe Throwing, 50 Providence Pike in Putnam from 6 to 9 p.m. That's what's happening. 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

Neil Armstrong apparently had the same barber for 20 years until he found out that the guy had secretly collected his hair clippings and sold them for $3,000. 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For

0: 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That song always makes me want to get up and dance. 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
8: The forecast for northeastern Connecticut: rain showers with isolated thunderstorms toward this afternoon, and some of that rain may be heavy at times. Windy with highs 60 to 65. Rain showers and breezy tonight, and some of the rain still heavy at times with lows 55 to 60. Occasional showers and breezy tomorrow with highs around 60, and mostly cloudy Tuesday, middle 60s. This is WINY meteorologist Michael Frascione.
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1: Forecast for northeastern Connecticut, rain showers with isolated thunderstorms toward this afternoon, and some of that rain may be heavy at times. Windy with highs 60 to 65, rain showers and breezy tonight, and some of the rain still heavy at times with lows 55 to 60. Occasional showers and breezy tomorrow with highs around 60 and mostly cloudy Tuesday, middle 60s. This is WINY meteorologist Michael Fraccione.
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3: Tuesday, the Danielson Veterans Coffee House will meet at the Putnam Elks Edmund Street in Putnam. A hot breakfast is served at 8:30 a.m. and the meeting starts at 9:15. An early morning bird walk will be held at the Connecticut Audubon Society Center, Day Street in Pomfret at 8 a.m. Wednesday, Knights of Columbus Bingo will be held at Sacred Heart Parish Life Center, 72 South B Street in Taftville. Doors open at 5:30 p.m. and the games begin at 7 p.m. Wednesday, Putnam Lions Trivia will be held at the Black Dog Marley's Pub, 146 Park Road in Putnam at 7 p.m. Thursday, Chance to Chat with Superintendent of Putnam Steve Rio will be held from 10 a.m. to 11 a.m. at the Putnam Public Library, 200 School Street in Putnam. No registration is required. And the Putnam High School Athletic Alumni Association 6th Annual Alumni Weekend Celebrity Bartender Night will be held at Montana Knights Axe Throwing, 50 Providence Pike in Putnam from 6 to 9 p.m. That's what's happening. You're up to date from WINY, 1350 a.m. and 97.1 FM.
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Like making doctor's appointments. I know a lot of people that struggle doing that. Don't ask me to fold a fitted sheet. I don't understand how people do that. I have watched so many tutorials, and I just can't get it.

0: New York City is rolling out self-cleaning public robot toilets, which sounds great until you hear the catch. 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
6: Windham County Weather. The forecast for northeastern Connecticut: rain showers with isolated thunderstorms toward this afternoon, and some of that rain may be heavy at times. Windy with high 60 to 65. Rain showers and breezy tonight, and some of the rain still heavy at times with lows 55 to 60. Occasional showers and breezy tomorrow with highs around 60 and mostly cloudy Tuesday, middle 60s. This is WINY meteorologist Michael Frascione.
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8: Tuesday, the Danielson Veterans Coffee House will meet at the Putnam Elks Edmund Street in Putnam. A hot breakfast is served at 8:30 a.m. and the meeting starts at 9:15. An early morning bird walk will be held at the Connecticut Audubon Society Center, Day Street in Pomfret at 8 a.m. Wednesday, Knights of Columbus Bingo will be held at Sacred Heart Parish Life Center, 72 South B Street in Taftville. Doors open at 5:30 p.m. and the games begin at 7 p.m. Wednesday, Putnam Lions Trivia will be held at the Black Dog Marley's Pub, 146 Park Road in Putnam at 7 p.m. Thursday, Chance to Chat with Superintendent of Putnam Steve Rio will be held from 10 a.m. to 11 a.m. at the Putnam Public Library, 200 School Street in Putnam. No registration is required. And the Putnam High School Athletic Alumni Association 6th Annual Alumni Weekend Celebrity Bartender Night will be held at Montana Knights Axe Throwing, 50 Providence Pike in Putnam from 6 to 9 p.m. That's what's happening. You're up to date from WINY, 1350 a.m. and 97.1 FM.
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0: Hundreds of older adults were asked what they regret most about their lives, and the answer that came up again and again wasn't working too much or not traveling enough. It was worrying too much. One 90-year-old said, "It's my responsibility to be as happy as I can right here today." And that is such a good reminder.
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10: Windham County Weather.
11: The forecast for northeastern Connecticut: rain showers with isolated thunderstorms toward this afternoon, and some of that rain may be heavy at times. Windy with highs 60 to 65. Rain showers and breezy tonight, and some of the rain still heavy at times with lows 55 to 60. Occasional showers and breezy tomorrow with highs around 60 and mostly cloudy Tuesday, middle 60s. This is WINY meteorologist Michael Fraccione.
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0: me. Apparently, I don't need therapy this week. I just need a tiny horse. Because there's a study that found teenagers felt less anxious, sad, and lonely, and more calm after spending just 3 minutes petting miniature horses and donkeys. 3 minutes! Granted, yes, teenagers. Am I a teen? 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
2: Forecast for northeastern Connecticut, rain showers with isolated thunderstorms toward this afternoon, and some of that rain may be heavy at times. Windy with highs 60 to 65, rain showers and breezy tonight, and some of the rain still heavy at times with lows 55 to 60. Occasional showers and breezy tomorrow with highs around 60 and mostly cloudy Tuesday, middle 60s. This is WINY meteorologist Michael Fraschione.
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4: Tuesday, the Danielson Veterans Coffee House will meet at the Putnam Elks Edmund Street in Putnam. A hot breakfast is served at 8:30 a.m. and the meeting starts at 9:15. An early morning bird walk will be held at the Connecticut Audubon Society Center, Day Street in Pomfret at 8 a.m. Wednesday, Knights of Columbus Bingo will be held at Sacred Heart Parish Life Center, 72 South B Street in Tapville. Doors open at 5:30 p.m. and the games begin at 7 p.m. Wednesday, Putnam Lions Trivia will be held at the Black Dog Marley's Pub, 146 Park Road in Putnam at 7 p.m. Thursday, Chance to Chat with Superintendent of Putnam, Steve Rio, will be held from 10 a.m. to 11 a.m. at the Putnam Public Library, 200 School Street in Putnam. No registration is required. And the Putnam High School Athletic Alumni Association 6th Annual Alumni Weekend Celebrity Bartender Night will be held at Montana Knights Axe Throwing, 50 Providence Pike in Putnam from 6 to 9 p.m. That's what's happening. 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
1: Forecast for northeastern Connecticut, rain showers with isolated thunderstorms toward this afternoon, and some of that rain may be heavy at times. Windy with high 60 to 65, rain showers and breezy tonight, and some of the rain still heavy at times with lows 55 to 60. Occasional showers and breezy tomorrow with highs around 60 and mostly cloudy Tuesday, middle 60s. This is WINY meteorologist Michael Fraccione.
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3: Tuesday, the Danielson Veterans Coffee House will meet at the Putnam Elks Edmond Street in Putnam. A hot breakfast is served at 8:30 a.m. and the meeting starts at 9:15. An early morning bird walk will be held at the Connecticut Audubon Society Center, Day Street in Pomfret at 8 a.m. Wednesday, Knights of Columbus Bingo will be held at Sacred Heart Parish Life Center, 72 South B Street in Taftville. Doors open at 5:30 p.m. and the games begin at 7 p.m. Wednesday, Putnam Lions Trivia will be held at the Black Dog Marley's Pub, 146 Park Road in Putnam at 7 p.m. Thursday, Chance to Chat with Superintendent of Putnam, Steve Rio, will be held from 10 a.m. to 11 a.m. at the Putnam Public Library, 200 School Street in Putnam. No registration is required. And the Putnam High School Athletic Alumni Association 6th Annual Alumni Weekend Celebrity Bartender Night will be held at Montana Knights Axe Throwing, 50 Providence Pike in Putnam from 6 to 9 p.m. That's what's happening. 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
4: 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Hurry, though. Registration closes on Sunday, October 4th at midnight. Happy trails.
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A thief in Italy robbed an elderly woman, but accidentally left his phone behind. So, later, he called his own number, hoping whoever found it would meet him and give it back. They agreed. Unfortunately for him, the people who found it were the police. Imagine scheduling your own arrest.

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6: Windham County Weather.
7: The forecast for northeastern Connecticut. Rain showers with isolated thunderstorms toward this afternoon, and some of that rain may be heavy at times. Windy with highs 60 to 65. Rain showers and breezy tonight, and some of the rain still heavy at times with lows 55 to 60. Occasional showers and breezy tomorrow with highs around 60 and mostly cloudy Tuesday, middle 60s. This is WINY meteorologist Michael Fraccione.
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9: Tuesday, the Danielson Veterans Coffee House will meet at the Putnam Elks Edmond Street in Putnam. A hot breakfast is served at 8:30 a.m. and the meeting starts at 9:15. An early morning bird walk will be held at the Connecticut Audubon Society Center, Day Street in Pomfret at 8 a.m. Wednesday, Knights of Columbus Bingo will be held at Sacred Heart Parish Life Center, 72 South B Street in Taftville. Doors open at 5:30 p.m. and the games begin at 7 p.m. Wednesday, Putnam Lions Trivia will be held at the Black Dog Marley's Pub, 146 Park Road in Putnam at 7 p.m. Thursday, Chance to Chat with Superintendent of Putnam, Steve Rio, will be held from 10 a.m. to 11 a.m. at the Putnam Public Library, 200 School Street in Putnam. No registration is required. And the Putnam High School Athletic Alumni Association 6th Annual Alumni Weekend Celebrity Bartender Night will be held at Montana Knights Axe Throwing, 50 Providence Pike in Putnam from 6 to 9 p.m. That's what's happening. 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

0: If you are constantly waking up at 3 a.m., that's pretty normal. 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Our bodies can just be pretty annoying sometimes.
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11: The forecast for northeastern Connecticut: rain showers with isolated thunderstorms toward this afternoon, and some of that rain may be heavy at times. Windy with highs 60 to 65, rain showers and breezy tonight, and some of the rain still heavy at times with lows 55 to 60. Occasional showers and breezy tomorrow with highs around 60 and mostly cloudy Tuesday, middle 60s. This is WINY meteorologist Michael Fraccione.
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13: Tuesday, the Danielson Veterans Coffee House will meet at the Putnam Elks Edmund Street in Putnam. A hot breakfast is served at 8:30 a.m. and the meeting starts at 9:15. An early morning bird walk will be held at the Connecticut Audubon Society Center, Day Street in Pomfret at 8 a.m. Wednesday, Knights of Columbus Bingo will be held at Sacred Heart Parish Life Center, 72 South B Street in Taftville. Doors open at 5:30 p.m. and the games begin at 7 p.m. Wednesday, Putnam Lions Trivia will be held at the Black Dog Marley's Pub, 146 Park Road in Putnam at 7 p.m. Thursday, Chance to Chat with Superintendent of Putnam Steve Rio will be held from 10 a.m. to 11 a.m. at the Putnam Public Library, 200 School Street in Putnam. No registration is required. And the Putnam High School Athletic Alumni Association 6th Annual Alumni Weekend Celebrity Bartender Night will be held at Montana Knights Axe Throwing, 50 Providence Pike in Putnam from 6 to 9 p.m. That's what's happening. 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

0: 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I'm Aaron, and I have some good news for you right now. 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
1: The forecast for northeastern Connecticut: rain showers with isolated thunderstorms toward this afternoon, and some of that rain may be heavy at times. Windy with high 60 to 65. Rain showers and breezy tonight, and some of the rain still heavy at times with lows 55 to 60. Occasional showers and breezy tomorrow with highs around 60 and mostly cloudy Tuesday, middle 60s. This is WINY meteorologist Michael Fraccione.
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3: Tuesday, the Danielson Veterans Coffee House will meet at the Putnam Elks Edmund Street in Putnam. A hot breakfast is served at 8:30 a.m. and the meeting starts at 9:15. An early morning bird walk will be held at the Connecticut Audubon Society Center, Day Street in Pomfret at 8 a.m. Wednesday, Knights of Columbus Bingo will be held at Sacred Heart Parish Life Center, 72 South B Street in Taftville. Doors open at 5:30 p.m. and the games begin at 7 p.m. Wednesday, Putnam Lions Trivia will be held at the Black Dog Marley's Pub, 146 Park Road in Putnam at 7 p.m. Thursday, Chance to Chat with Superintendent of Putnam Steve Rio will be held from 10 a.m. to 11 a.m. at the Putnam Public Library, 200 School Street in Putnam. No registration is required. And the Putnam High School Athletic Alumni Association 6th Annual Alumni Weekend Celebrity Bartender Night will be held at Montana Knights Axe Throwing, 50 Providence Pike in Putnam from 6 to 9 p.m. That's what's happening. You're up to date from WINY, 1350 a.m. and 97.1 FM.
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It was Naked Eyes and Always Something There to Remind Me. I'm Carl Southcott with you on this Sunday. Hope your weekend's treating you all right thus far. It's Taylor Swift and the Fate of Ophelia.

0: That is Rick Astley and Never Gonna Give You Up. When America's Got Talent ends each season, and this last season ended just recently, they got a new winner. The winner gets $1 million. The thing is, it's not really $1 million in cash. If the winner decides to take the cash in its entirety, after paying taxes on the $1 million prize, the overall sum would only be worth really an estimated $300,000. If the winner decided to split the prize over the course of 40 years, then the prize would be divided into 40 and then paid in $25,000 installments annually. And that way adds up to $1 million, but that's before taxes, which reduces the final total dramatically. It's just how it works. 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
6: Windham County weather.
7: The forecast for northeastern Connecticut. Rain showers with isolated thunderstorms toward this afternoon, and some of that rain may be heavy at times. Windy with highs 60 to 65. Rain showers and breezy tonight, and some of the rain still heavy at times with lows 55 to 60. Occasional showers and breezy tomorrow with highs around 60 and mostly cloudy Tuesday, middle 60s. This is WINY meteorologist Michael Fracchione.
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9: Tuesday, the Danielson Veterans Coffee House will meet at the Putnam Elks Edmond Street in Putnam. A hot breakfast is served at 8:30 a.m. and the meeting starts at 9:15. An early morning bird walk will be held at the Connecticut Audubon Society Center, Day Street in Pomfret at 8 a.m. Wednesday, Knights of Columbus Bingo will be held at Sacred Heart Parish Life Center, 72 South B Street in Taftville. Doors open at 5:30 p.m. and the games begin at 7 p.m. Wednesday, Putnam Lions Trivia will be held at the Black Dog Marley's Pub, 146 Park Road in Putnam at 7 p.m. Thursday, Chance to Chat with Superintendent of Putnam, Steve Rio, will be held from 10 a.m. to 11 a.m. at the Putnam Public Library, 200 School Street in Putnam. No registration is required. And the Putnam High School Athletic Alumni Association 6th Annual Alumni Weekend Celebrity Bartender Night will be held at Montana Knights Axe Throwing, 50 Providence Pike in Putnam from 6 to 9 p.m. That's what's happening. 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

0: That is Dan Hartman. I can dream about you. They say that you can build your brain by breaking your routine. Brush your teeth with your left hand, if you happen to be a righty, that is. Jog backwards a little bit, although I'd be worried about that, tripping and so on. But and pursue anything that forces you to deviate from your daily patterns. You'll stimulate new parts of your brain, encouraging it to make new connections.
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9: Forecast for northeastern Connecticut: rain showers with isolated thunderstorms toward this afternoon, and some of that rain may be heavy at times. Windy with high 60 to 65. Rain showers and breezy tonight, and some of the rain still heavy at times with lows 55 to 60. Occasional showers and breezy tomorrow with highs around 60, and mostly cloudy Tuesday, middle 60s. This is WINY meteorologist Michael Frascione.
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11: Tuesday, the Danielson Veterans Coffee House will meet at the Putnam Elks Edmund Street in Putnam. A hot breakfast is served at 8:30 a.m. and the meeting starts at 9:15. An early morning bird walk will be held at the Connecticut Audubon Society Center, Day Street in Pomfret at 8 a.m. Wednesday, Knights of Columbus Bingo will be held at Sacred Heart Parish Life Center, 72 South B Street in Tapville. Doors open at 5:30 p.m. and the games begin at 7 p.m. Wednesday, Putnam Lions Trivia will be held at the Black Dog Marley's Pub, 146 Park Road in Putnam at 7 p.m. Thursday, Chance to Chat with Superintendent of Putnam Steve Rio will be held from 10 a.m. to 11 a.m. at the Putnam Public Library, 200 School Street in Putnam. No registration is required. And the Putnam High School Athletic Alumni Association 6th Annual Alumni Weekend Celebrity Bartender Night will be held at Montana Knights Axe Throwing, 50 Providence Pike in Putnam from 6 to 9 p.m. That's what's happening. 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
1: The forecast for northeastern Connecticut, rain showers with isolated thunderstorms toward this afternoon, and some of that rain may be heavy at times. Windy with highs 60 to 65, rain showers and breezy tonight, and some of the rain still heavy at times with lows 55 to 60. Occasional showers and breezy tomorrow with highs around 60 and mostly cloudy Tuesday, middle 60s. This is WINY meteorologist Michael Fraccione.
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3: Tuesday, the Danielson Veterans Coffee House will meet at the Putnam Elks Edmund Street in Putnam. A hot breakfast is served at 8:30 a.m. and the meeting starts at 9:15. An early morning bird walk will be held at the Connecticut Audubon Society Center, Day Street in Pomfret at 8 a.m. Wednesday, Knights of Columbus Bingo will be held at Sacred Heart Parish Life Center, 72 South B Street in Taftville. Doors open at 5:30 p.m. and the games begin at 7 p.m. Wednesday, Putnam Lions Trivia will be held at the Black Dog Marley's Pub, 146 Park Road in Putnam at 7 p.m. Thursday, Chance to Chat with Superintendent of Putnam, Steve Rio, will be held from 10 a.m. to 11 a.m. at the Putnam Public Library, 200 School Street in Putnam. No registration is required. And the Putnam High School Athletic Alumni Association 6th Annual Alumni Weekend Celebrity Bartender Night will be held at Montana Knights Axe Throwing, 50 Providence Pike in Putnam from 6 to 9 p.m. That's what's happening. 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

That is Elton John, Britney Spears, a song that when you listen closely to it, it's kind of a kiss and cousin, really, to Elton John's earlier recording, classic recording of Tiny Dancer. That's a Hold Me Closer. I'm Carl Southcott with Whitney Houston. I will always love you.

0: That is Libby Dean and Man I Need. 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
8: Forecast for northeastern Connecticut, rain showers with isolated thunderstorms for this afternoon, and some of that rain may be heavy at times. Windy with highs 60 to 65, rain showers and breezy tonight, and some of the rain still heavy at times with lows 55 to 60. Occasional showers and breezy tomorrow with highs around 60 and mostly cloudy Tuesday, middle 60s. This is WINY meteorologist Michael Fraccione.
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10: Tuesday, the Danielson Veterans Coffee House will meet at the Putnam Elks Edmond Street in Putnam. A hot breakfast is served at 8:30 a.m. and the meeting starts at 9:15. An early morning bird walk will be held at the Connecticut Audubon Society Center, Day Street in Pomfret at 8 a.m. Wednesday, Knights of Columbus Bingo will be held at Sacred Heart Parish Life Center, 72 South B Street in Tappville. Doors open at 5:30 p.m. and the games begin at 7 p.m. Wednesday, Putnam Lions Trivia will be held at the Black Dog Marley's Pub, 146 Park Road in Putnam at 7 p.m. Thursday, Chance to Chat with Superintendent of Putnam Steve Rio will be held from 10 a.m. to 11 a.m. at the Putnam Public Library, 200 School Street in Putnam. No registration is required. And the Putnam High School Athletic Alumni Association 6th Annual Alumni Weekend Celebrity Bartender Night will be held at Montana Knights Axe Throwing, 50 Providence Pike in Putnam from 6 to 9 p.m. That's what's happening. You're up to date from WINY, 1350 a.m. and 97.1 FM.
11: 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Registration closes on Sunday, October 4th at midnight. Happy trails.
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Well, to say this guy is talented, that's definitely an understatement. It's one guy. It's his birth name, Kevin Parker. He's a songwriter, multi-instrumentalist. I mean, it sounds like you got a lot more people involved with this than you really do. It's Kevin Parker, or otherwise known as Tame Impala. It's Dracula.

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12: Forecast for northeastern Connecticut, rain showers with isolated thunderstorms toward this afternoon, and some of that rain may be heavy at times. Windy with highs 60 to 65, rain showers and breezy tonight, and some of the rain still heavy at times with lows 55 to 60. Occasional showers and breezy tomorrow with highs around 60 and mostly cloudy Tuesday, middle 60s. This is WINY meteorologist Michael Frascione.
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14: Tuesday, the Danielson Veterans Coffee House will meet at the Putnam Elks Edmond Street in Putnam. A hot breakfast is served at 8:30 a.m. and the meeting starts at 9:15. An early morning bird walk will be held at the Connecticut Audubon Society Center, Day Street in Pomfret at 8 a.m. Wednesday, Knights of Columbus Bingo will be held at Sacred Heart Parish Life Center, 72 South B Street in Taftville. Doors open at 5:30 p.m. and the games begin at 7 p.m. Wednesday, Putnam Lions Trivia will be held at the Black Dog Marley's Pub, 146 Park Road in Putnam at 7 p.m. Thursday, Chance to Chat with Superintendent of Putnam Steve Rio will be held from 10 a.m. to 11 a.m. at the Putnam Public Library, 200 School Street in Putnam. No registration is required. And the Putnam High School Athletic Alumni Association 6th Annual Alumni Weekend Celebrity Bartender Night will be held at Montana Knights Axe Throwing, 50 Providence Pike in Putnam from 6 to 9 p.m. That's what's happening. 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
1: Forecast for northeastern Connecticut, rain showers with isolated thunderstorms toward this afternoon, and some of that rain may be heavy at times. Windy with highs 60 to 65, rain showers and breezy tonight, and some of the rain still heavy at times with lows 55 to 60. Occasional showers and breezy tomorrow with highs around 60 and mostly cloudy Tuesday, middle 60s. This is WINY meteorologist Michael Fracchione.
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3: Tuesday, the Danielson Veterans Coffee House will meet at the Putnam Elks Edmund Street in Putnam. A hot breakfast is served at 8:30 a.m. and the meeting starts at 9:15. An early morning bird walk will be held at the Connecticut Audubon Society Center, Day Street in Pomfret at 8 a.m. Wednesday, Knights of Columbus Bingo will be held at Sacred Heart Parish Life Center, 72 South B Street in Taftville. Doors open at 5:30 p.m. and the games begin at 7 p.m. Wednesday, Putnam Lions Trivia will be held at the Black Dog Marley's Pub, 146 Park Road in Putnam at 7 p.m. Thursday, Chance to Chat with Superintendent of Putnam, Steve Rio, will be held from 10 a.m. to 11 a.m. at the Putnam Public Library, 200 School Street in Putnam. No registration is required. And the Putnam High School Athletic Alumni Association 6th Annual Alumni Weekend Celebrity Bartender Night will be held at Montana Knights Axe Throwing, 50 Providence Pike in Putnam from 6 to 9 p.m. That's what's happening. 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

That is Louis Capaldi and Someone You Loved. I'm Carl Southcott with you on this Sunday, wishing a happy birthday today to actress Jenna Ortega, singer Avril Lavigne, rapper Lil Wayne. If it's your birthday, have a happy one, all right? It's Bruno Mars and I Just Might.

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0: That is Luke Combs, who, with that massive hit recording, a redo, really, of Tracy Chapman's Fast Car, introducing a whole new generation to the great song. It was Tracy Chapman's Fast Car. Summer 2026 is now behind us. Now, folks, they can feel a variety of different ways about that. People generally feel a mix of sadness, sometimes nostalgia, sometimes even anxiety when summer ends. It's a period called the end of summer blues, or the end of summer scaries. This is because summer tends to represent a carefree time with fewer responsibilities and routines, and when it ends, there can often be a shift to colder weather, shorter days, and the return to sort of a normal life. From an early age, though, my mother brought me up to enjoy the start of each new season, and honestly, I do think that that's the way to go.
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6: Windham County weather.
7: Forecast for northeastern Connecticut. Rain showers with isolated thunderstorms toward this afternoon, and some of that rain may be heavy at times. Windy with highs 60 to 65. Rain showers and breezy tonight, and some of the rain still heavy at times with lows 55 to 60. Occasional showers and breezy tomorrow with highs around 60 and mostly cloudy Tuesday, middle 60s. This is WINY meteorologist Michael Frascione.
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9: Tuesday, the Danielson Veterans Coffee House will meet at the Putnam Elks Edmund Street in Putnam. A hot breakfast is served at 8:30 a.m. and the meeting starts at 9:15. An early morning bird walk will be held at the Connecticut Audubon Society Center, Day Street in Pomfret at 8 a.m. Wednesday, Knights of Columbus Bingo will be held at Sacred Heart Parish Life Center, 72 South B Street in Taftville. Doors open at 5:30 p.m. and the games begin at 7 p.m. Wednesday, Putnam Lions Trivia will be held at the Black Dog Marley's Pub, 146 Park Road in Putnam at 7 p.m. Thursday, Chance to Chat with Superintendent of Putnam, Steve Rio, will be held from 10 a.m. to 11 a.m. at the Putnam Public Library, 200 School Street in Putnam. No registration is required. And the Putnam High School Athletic Alumni Association 6th Annual Alumni Weekend Celebrity Bartender Night will be held at Montana Knights Axe Throwing, 50 Providence Pike in Putnam from 6 to 9 p.m. That's what's happening. You're up to date from WINY, 1350 a.m. and 97.1. 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
13: 5.

Hey, got a tip for the singles out there. Some foods not, I repeat, not to order when you're on your first date. Ribs, well, they're just too messy. Garlic bread, that can lead to some bad breath. Spinach, well, often that gets stuck in your teeth. Lobster or crab, well, that's hard for some people to watch somebody else rip a creature apart with their bare hands. And beans. Don't have to explain that, right? It's Ed Sheeran and Bad Habits.

0: That is Matchbox 20 and 3 a.m. To improve your memory, try this on for size. Get some roses. People who've sniffed the scent of a rose while memorizing new information, they tend to be more likely to recall the material than those who do not. I don't know why that is. I mean, I like it. Who doesn't like the smell of a rose? But I wonder why that is.
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5: Windham County weather.
6: The forecast for northeastern Connecticut: rain showers with isolated thunderstorms toward this afternoon, and some of that rain may be heavy at times. Windy with highs 60 to 65. Rain showers and breezy tonight, and some of the rain still heavy at times with lows 55 to 60. Occasional showers and breezy tomorrow with highs around 60 and mostly cloudy Tuesday, middle 60s. This is WINY meteorologist Michael Fracchione.
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8: Tuesday, the Danielson Veterans Coffee House will meet at the Putnam Elks Edmond Street in Putnam. A hot breakfast is served at 8:30 a.m. and the meeting starts at 9:15. An early morning bird walk will be held at the Connecticut Audubon Society Center, Day Street in Pomfret at 8 a.m. Wednesday, Knights of Columbus Bingo will be held at Sacred Heart Parish Life Center, 72 South B Street in Taftville. Doors open at 5:30 p.m. and the games begin at 7 p.m. Wednesday, Putnam Lions Trivia will be held at the Black Dog Marley's Pub, 146 Park Road in Putnam at 7 p.m. Thursday, Chance to Chat with Superintendent of Putnam Steve Rio will be held from 10 a.m. to 11 a.m. at the Putnam Public Library, 200 School Street in Putnam. No registration is required. And the Putnam High School Athletic Alumni Association 6th Annual Alumni Weekend Celebrity Bartender Night will be held at Montana Knights Axe Throwing, 50 Providence Pike in Putnam from 6 to 9 p.m. That's what's happening. You're up to date from WINY, 1350 a.m. and 97.1 FM.
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0: with the hit song from Toy Story 5, one of the biggest hits of the summer. 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
1: The forecast for northeastern Connecticut, rain showers and breezy tonight. Some of the rain heavy at times with lows 55 to 60. Occasional showers and breezy tomorrow with highs around 60. Showers ending, followed by a partial clearing towards morning with lows 50 to 55 tomorrow night. And mostly cloudy on Tuesday with highs around 65. This is WINY meteorologist Michael Frascione.
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3: Tuesday, the Danielson Veterans Coffee House will meet at the Putnam Elks Edmund Street in Putnam. A hot breakfast is served at 8:30 a.m. and the meeting starts at 9:15. An early morning bird walk will be held at the Connecticut Audubon Society Center, Day Street in Pomfret at 8 a.m. Wednesday, Knights of Columbus Bingo will be held at Sacred Heart Parish Life Center, 72 South B Street in Taftville. Doors open at 5:30 p.m. and the games begin at 7 p.m. Wednesday, Putnam Lions Trivia will be held at the Black Dog Marley's Pub, 146 Park Road in Putnam at 7 p.m. Thursday, Chance to Chat with Superintendent of Putnam Steve Rio will be held from 10 a.m. to 11 a.m. at the Putnam Public Library, 200 School Street in Putnam. No registration is required. And the Putnam High School Athletic Alumni Association 6th Annual Alumni Weekend Celebrity Bartender Night will be held at Montana Knights Axe Throwing, 50 Providence Pike in Putnam from 6 to 9 p.m. That's what's happening. You're up to date from WINY, 1350 a.m. and 97.1 FM.
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0: Oh, yeah, I get that answer from a lot of people.

That is Toto and Africa. I'm Carl Southcott. Now, guys, the next time you happen to have an argument with your wife and then you make up, make sure you give her a great big kiss. Studies, they indicate that kissing on the lips can resolve conflict that much easier. It's Ace of Base and all that she wants.

0: hit movie song, not only a hit movie song, an Academy Award-winning hit movie song from K-pop Demon Hunters. That is Hunter X and Golden. And speaking of the movies, while it's a little early to provide the exact weekend box office numbers, we still have plenty of Sunday to go, after all, before those numbers are going to be complete. We do have a snapshot on how that's going to look tomorrow on Monday. At this point, the re-release of 2019's Avengers Endgame looks to be the number one film in theaters this weekend. Primetime will likely be the second most popular movie of the weekend, with Brad Pitt's Heart of the Beast looking to be number three.
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6: Windham County Weather.
7: The forecast for northeastern Connecticut: rain showers and breezy tonight. Some of the rain heavy at times, with lows 55 to 60. Occasional showers and breezy tomorrow, with highs around 60. Showers ending, followed by partial clearing towards morning, with lows 50 to 55 tomorrow night. And mostly cloudy on Tuesday, with highs around 65. This is WINY meteorologist Michael Frascione.
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9: Tuesday, the Danielson Veterans Coffee House will meet at the Putnam Elks Edmond Street in Putnam. A hot breakfast is served at 8:30 a.m. and the meeting starts at 9:15. An early morning bird walk will be held at the Connecticut Audubon Society Center, Day Street in Pomfret, at 8 a.m. Wednesday, Knights of Columbus Bingo will be held at Sacred Heart Parish Life Center, 72 South B Street in Taftville. Doors open at 5:30 p.m. and the games begin at 7 p.m. Wednesday, Putnam Lions Trivia will be held at the Black Dog Marley's Pub, 146 Park Road in Putnam, at 7 p.m. Thursday, Chance to Chat with Superintendent of Putnam Steve Rio will be held from 10 a.m. to 11 a.m. at the Putnam Public Library, 200 School Street in Putnam. No registration is required. And the Putnam High School Athletic Alumni Association 6th Annual Alumni Weekend Celebrity Bartender Night will be held at Montana Knights Axe Throwing, 50 Providence Pike in Putnam, from 6 to 9 p.m. That's what's happening. You're up to date from WINY, 1350 a.m. and 97.1 FM.
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I'm sure early on she envisioned, hoped, dared to dream that the song would be a big hit for her, but I doubt she had any expectations that it would become the monster hit, the record-breaking hit that it ultimately became. It's Ella Langley and Choosin' Texas.

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6: Windham County weather.
7: The forecast for northeastern Connecticut: rain showers and breezy tonight. Some of the rain heavy at times, with lows 55 to 60. Occasional showers and breezy tomorrow, with highs around 60. Showers ending, followed by a partial clearing towards morning, with lows 50 to 55 tomorrow night, and mostly cloudy on Tuesday, with highs around 65. This is WINY meteorologist Michael Frascione.
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1: The forecast for northeastern Connecticut, rain showers and breezy tonight. Some of the rain heavy at times with lows 55 to 60. Occasional showers and breezy tomorrow with highs around 60. Showers ending, followed by a partial clearing towards morning with lows 50 to 55 tomorrow night. And mostly cloudy on Tuesday with highs around 65. This is WINY meteorologist Michael Frascione.
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3: Tuesday, the Danielson Veterans Coffee House will meet at the Putnam Elks Edmund Street in Putnam. A hot breakfast is served at 8:30 a.m. and the meeting starts at 9:15. An early morning bird walk will be held at the Connecticut Audubon Society Center, Day Street in Pomfret at 8 a.m. Wednesday, Knights of Columbus Bingo will be held at Sacred Heart Parish Life Center, 72 South B Street in Tapville. Doors open at 5:30 p.m. and the games begin at 7 p.m. Wednesday, Putnam Lions Trivia will be held at the Black Dog Marley's Pub, 146 Park Road in Putnam at 7 p.m. Thursday, Chance to Chat with Superintendent of Putnam, Steve Rio, will be held from 10 a.m. to 11 a.m. at the Putnam Public Library, 200 School Street in Putnam. No registration is required. And the Putnam High School Athletic Alumni Association 6th Annual Alumni Weekend Celebrity Bartender Night will be held at Montana Knights Axe Throwing, 50 Providence Pike in Putnam from 6 to 9 p.m. That's what's happening. 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

That is Katy Perry and Firework. I'm Carl Southcott. We're still in September, and frankly, I don't even have my New Year's Eve plans anywhere near accomplished yet. But Alex Warren, he definitely knows what he's doing on New Year's Eve. He's headlining Caesar's Palace on New Year's Eve. Ringing in the new year with Alex Warren. That could be fun. It's Alex Warren and Ordinary.

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7: The forecast for northeastern Connecticut, rain showers and breezy tonight. Some of the rain heavy at times with lows 55 to 60. Occasional showers and breezy tomorrow with highs around 60. Showers ending followed by partial clearing towards morning with lows 50 to 55 tomorrow night. And mostly cloudy on Tuesday with highs around 65. This is WINY meteorologist Michael Frascione.
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6: Windham County Weather.
7: The forecast for northeastern Connecticut, rain showers and breezy tonight. Some of the rain heavy at times with lows 55 to 60. Occasional showers and breezy tomorrow with highs around 60. Showers ending followed by partial clearing towards morning with lows 50 to 55 tomorrow night. And mostly cloudy on Tuesday with highs around 65. This is WINY meteorologist Michael Frascione.
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1: I'm Ian with WINY Headline News. Eastford crews were able to knock down a structure fire Thursday night, according to Eastford Fire Chief Doug Bodwin. On Thursday, September 24th, at approximately 8:30 p.m., crews from the Eastford Fire Department responded to reports of smoke in the building at 72 Kennerson Reservoir Road in Eastford. Chief Bodwin says that crews were met by family who said that they came home to the house filled with smoke. Eastford crews then entered the house and made their way to the basement and found an active fire. According to Chief Bodwin, a first alarm structure fire was then struck, which brought in additional apparatus from the Ashford, Mansfield, Chaplin, and Hampton Fire Departments, KB Ambulance, and QV Medic. Eastford crews were able to knock down the fire, and mutual aid assisted in overhaul and in removing the smoke from the residence. Chief Bodwin said that no residents were displaced and no one was injured. The cause of the fire is still being investigated by the Eastford Fire Marshal. Next news in 1 hour.
2: The forecast for northeastern Connecticut, rain showers and breezy tonight. Some of the rain heavy at times with lows 55 to 60. Occasional showers and breezy tomorrow with highs around 60. Showers ending followed by a partial clearing towards morning with lows 50 to 55 tomorrow night. And mostly cloudy on Tuesday with highs around 65. This is WINY meteorologist Michael Frascione.
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4: Tuesday, the Danielson Veterans Coffee House will meet at the Putnam Elks Edmund Street in Putnam. A hot breakfast is served at 8:30 a.m. and the meeting starts at 9:15. An early morning bird walk will be held at the Connecticut Audubon Society Center, Day Street in Pomfret at 8 a.m. Wednesday, Knights of Columbus Bingo will be held at Sacred Heart Parish Life Center, 72 South B Street in Taftville. Doors open at 5:30 p.m. and the games begin at 7 p.m. Wednesday, Putnam Lions Trivia will be held at the Black Dog Marley's Pub, 146 Park Road in Putnam at 7 p.m. Thursday, Chance to Chat with Superintendent of Putnam Steve Rio will be held from 10 a.m. to 11 a.m. at the Putnam Public Library, 200 School Street in Putnam. No registration is required. And the Putnam High School Athletic Alumni Association 6th Annual Alumni Weekend Celebrity Bartender Night will be held at Montana Nights Axe Throwing, 50 Providence Pike in Putnam from 6 to